Try to imagine, just for a moment, that somewhere in the endless reaches of the universe, on the outer edge of a galaxy of 100,000 million suns, deep within a cluster of slowly forming planets, a small sphere of just the right size lies just the right distance from its mother star, cooling in the coldness of space. Try to imagine. Now that sphere's creation continues as countless volcanoes spew clouds of gas and steam into the sky from melted mineral formations. And then that cloud-covered planet waits. And waits. And waits until finally those clouds of gas and steam condense and rain upon that planet.

And they rain. And rain. And rain. The deluge.

a deluge of such magnitude that the world's greatest waterfalls, flowing together for more than a million years, would only just begin to approach its results. For when it finally stopped,

0: the seas had been born. Seas that would make this planet unlike any other within the realm of our knowledge. For it was there, sheltered from cosmic radiation, that the means to support life on Earth was able to emerge. Tiny single-celled plants, phytoplankton, that capture the energy of the sun and convert it into that most basic of life-sustaining elements, oxygen, creating more than half the Earth's supply. But more than that, those same seas interact with that same solar energy and the Earth's rotation to serve as the engine that drives all the world's weather. Yet these phenomena occur in only the first few hundred feet of seas that average greater than 2 miles in depth. And it is there, in those depths, in an endless night, darker than the darkest night on land, that we are just now beginning to explore an amazing world. There, amid raging underwater storms and fiery underwater volcanoes, mountain ranges that dwarf the Himalayas and gorges 4 times deeper than the Grand Canyon, there, 2 miles deep in that darkness, an amazing world. A world where the cold sea pours deep into the mountain's warm core through immense cracks in its surface, and then rises back to the ocean floor as a superheated, mineral-laden fluid, emitting what to us would be lethal concentrations of poisonous chemicals. Yet, incredibly, around these strange vents, exotic life forms flourish. Life forms that have astonished biologists by finding the means for their survival, not in photosynthesis and the sun, but in the chemicals of the Earth itself. Chemosynthesis, an ecosystem like none other on Earth. Until now, scientifically inconceivable. Yet there, nevertheless, deep beneath the sea, waiting for our discovery. Waiting in a world where we've spent less time than on the surface of the moon. A world we've only just begun to explore, with tools we've only just begun to imagine. Tools with which we'll go where no one has gone before. Searching these seas for the knowledge they conceal and the resources they hold. For answers to our past and keys to our future. What kind of future will it be? Try to imagine, just for a moment, a future of amazing technological creativity. A future of incredible adventure and discovery. A future of remarkable awareness and understanding. Try to imagine. For we welcome you now to take the first steps into that future. We welcome you to the living seas. We welcome you to Seabase Alpha.
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one. As fairy godmother, I'm so very glad you could join the festivities. What are we celebrating? Oh, why, dreams of romance and adventure, of course. Now all that's left to do is to begin, and there's only one way to do that. Enchanted Knight, the time is right for making dreams come true. Start the fun for everyone with a bibbidi-bobbidi.

there's an indescribable something that adds a special spark to every Disney vacation. Whether it's here in Florida or around the world, at resorts by the sea or at a magical voyage on the sea, come along with us and imagine the magic, because it's never too early to start dreaming about your next Disney vacation.

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If you are using a coupon book, just tear out your B coupon and present it to the conductor on the station platform. 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

Oh, you're coming up. 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

0: Come up here, and we'll go for a jolly ride. 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
1: You front-faced little twit! Where shall I get me hands on you?
2: What's the big idea then?
1: Cops! Down the crows! Watch out! They knock me off the ruddy scaffold!
2: Hey, move that blooming thing!
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0: Hello.
1: Well, hi.
0: Name's Bruce.
1: I'm Dory, and this is...
0: You don't need to know. I'm nobody, really. I was just leaving.
2: I'd like to invite you morsels to a little party I'm having.
1: Hey, look, balloons! It is a party!
2: Mind your distance, though. You wouldn't want one of them to pop. Anchor! Chum!
3: It's about time, mate. I'm starving.
4: What'd you bring for us, mate?
2: A couple of tasty bites.
0: Right then.

0: 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This 1,000,000-pound, 18-story geosphere is the largest in the world and is dedicated to the history of communications.
1: In primal tribes, our ancestors create a lasting reminder with cave paintings. Hieroglyphics mark the rise of the written language. With papyrus scrolls, the written word begins to travel across the land. With the invention of the printing press, the Renaissance brings renewed interest in poetry, music, science, and art. On this wave of inspiration, we sail into a bold new era of communications. Today, we've created a vast electronic network stretching from our homes to the reaches of space.
0: Just on the other side of Spaceship Earth is Communicore, which is in the heart of Future World. You may even catch a sight of some familiar faces. Inside Communicore, you can learn all about computers, communication systems,

0: systems and technologies of the future.
1: Hi, I'm Fraser. Type in a word for me to say.
0: Try to unscramble your own face with the help of a computer. Or try network control and see how phone companies manage long-distance calls.
2: This is called the Christmas tree. What these are is this is valves that control the flow of the oil that comes out of the ground.
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8: 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And many of our crops are served in Epcot Center restaurants.
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2: If you take a video of us together, we like to get a shot. Okay, kids, we're gonna get a video. Here we go.
3: 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They've caught quite a few people by surprise.
4: Oh, hello there. I am the Dream Finder. I search the universe for sounds, color, ideas, anything that sparks the imagination. You never know what kind of figment you may come up with. Here's my favorite, a figment of imagination.
5: Look, a rainbow. I'll use that for painting. Come on, everybody, let's go. You can paint anything your heart desires with a computer or play with all sorts of wonderful things. Or come to my own special stage, where you can act out your own dreams.
6: There you go, you guys can pet him. It's all right. Is everybody having a good time?
3: The world of motion is enclosed in stainless steel and tells the story of transportation, past, present, and future.
7: One revolutionary turn of events was the invention of the wheel. Now things really get rolling. Another major accomplishment was full of hot air. Soaring through the sky is no longer just for the birds. Soon another form of hot air arrives in the shape of a steam-powered iron horse.
8: All right, drop it in the hat. Drop it in the hat, mister. Come on, come on.
7: But the call of the open road soon brings us the horseless carriage.
9: What's going on here anyway?
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11: Get out of the way.
10: We don't have any time for horseplay.
7: Now it's really fun to be free as we go full speed into the 20th century. We have come a long way, yet we are embarked on a new adventure, the road to the future.
3: Also inside the world of motion is the Trans Center, where the Dreamers Workshop displays sleek prototype cars of the future. The Horizons Pavilion draws on the wisdom and countless scientists and visionaries to present a view of the future with an ending that you get to choose.
12: Easy living has always been just around the corner. Well, some ideas were a little hair-raising right from the start. But let's take a look at the future now.
13: I'm in a lot of rain, so watch for it. I just wanted to let you know.
14: One look says it all.
15: Okay, class, settle down. Before we go, what else do we need to do, Scott?
16: Hey, Mom, what if I float away?
15: Your father will get you after he gets your shoe.
16: Look, Mom, I'm flying. Why don't you try it?
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0: 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Be sure to catch The Making of Me, Disney's own movie on the creation of life. Try the Perplexion Pipes, where your sense of touch can fool you. 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Or try your hand at reading Braille. Some things are just touchy subjects. How good are you at feeling your way around? Meet Frank and Fran, two of the wackiest health experts around.
1: We are now going to answer all the health questions you may have.
2: Why does your hair turn gray?
1: People get gray hair because they have children.
0: Real thrill, take a ride in Body Wars.
3: Because of a highly sophisticated and ingenious process, not only will your ship be miniaturized, it will be beamed below the skin of a volunteer so that you will be able to view the inner workings of the human body. Stand by! We're being attacked by the white blood cells!

0: If laughter is what the doctor ordered, catch Cranium Command.
1: It's my job to turn you mealy-mouthed meatheads into a crack squadron of Cranium Commandos! Your job, if you can cut it, will be to run the most sophisticated information system ever devised, the human brain!
2: Whoa, what's going on? Where am I? Well, quick, let's find some clothes. There's gotta be something in here. Oh, good pants. Shirt's okay, it's only been worn a couple days. Shoes, all right, we're out of here. Use your head, don't lose your head. It's easy, you'll be flying in no time as a member of the Cranium Command. Bye!
0: In the Energy Pavilion, you'll learn about the world's natural fuels.
3: The universe we know is one of dynamic forces. Let us now look at the origins of man's energy sources, starting with the beginning of fossil fuels. The remnants of these early creatures have become the primary source of energy used in the world today. Petroleum oil is the natural substance remaining from these once mighty creatures.
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3: Journey with us now through the color and the contrast of a magnificent land, where the past and the future are an inseparable part of the present. 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We are Canadians.
0: 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The United Kingdom is right next door to Canada and offers unique shopping across 8 different architectural styles. While browsing for teas, candy, toys, or fine British clothing, you'll wander through an elegant London Square and a rural countryside.

0: Inside the Rose and Crown, the beer and ale are the toast of any first-class local in London.
1: There's a pint of Bass Ale. Cheers, mate.
0: Just over the International Gateway Bridge from the United Kingdom, you'll find the beautiful showcase of France.
2: Yeah, very nice. The eyes are pretty too. So tell me, how long do you stay in Epcot? Did you like it?
0: Along with the sights of the Parisian street artists and French locals, your senses will be overwhelmed with the sound of musicians on the street corner, the smell of perfume from the shops, or sit back with a glass of wine and just watch the world go by.
3: Come with me on a voyage through my impressions de France. From the cold green north, they come to see the elegance of Chambord,

0: Bastille Day. Nothing makes us prouder than to celebrate the birth of our Republic. Paris, the living symbol of every age across the face of my beloved France.
1: Just around the corner from France, you'll find authentic music and fun in the Morocco Showcase. 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Delicious local dishes and traditional entertainment from this North African country can be found in the restaurant Marrakech. The next showcase on our journey is Japan, which is possibly the most serene in all of World Showcase. At the Teppanyaki Dining Room, a taste of traditional delicacies is a show in itself. Be sure to pay attention to the local customs. Inside the Mitsukoshi department store, browse among the silk kimonos, Japanese headdresses, and traditional dolls given to children on Girls' Day in Japan. Along the water's edge, you'll find the Renaissance architecture of the Italy Showcase. The gondolas at the water's edge, the tiles in the buildings, and the statues in the courtyard are all exact replicas from the old country. Inside Alfredo La Original de Roma, sit down and enjoy a serving of fettuccine Alfredo tossed in butter sauce and imported Italian cheese.
2: Suddenly he saw floating before him the most beautiful woman he'd ever seen. She was radiant.
3: Radiant.
2: She was charming.
3: Yeah.
2: And she's wearing all blue, everyone. It's a beautiful lady. Yeah. He carved the right arm.
3: Whoopee.
2: He carved the left arm.
3: Whoopee.
2: And he went right to the feet because it's Disney.
3: Yep.
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4: Wir nennen sie in Deutschland Brezeln. I hope you like them.
1: The Oktoberfest celebration in the beer garden is just as lively as any you'll find in Munich.

0: The shops in the cobblestone courtyard offer wine, sweets, cuckoo clocks, toys, and books. In contrast to the Merriman in Germany, the nearby China showcase is dominated by Disney's replica of the Temple of Heaven. Outside the gardens, you may see a traditional Chinese dance, wishing passers-by good fortune. Or maybe another pair of mischievous characters. Inside the pavilion, you'll get a rare look at ancient Chinese handcrafts and art.
1: Really, this one in China we call it Xiupian. The material is silk, the line is gold, here's the dragon.
0: China also features the splendor of a Circle Vision 360 film.
2: In my time, I travel all over China, in the faces of the people. And in the vastness of the land, you can see the history of my country. From the Forbidden City, there are many distant lands within her borders. You have seen many faces of China, but her beauty is as endless as time.
0: Nestled between China and Mexico, the Norway Showcase celebrates the Viking heritage, folklore, and history of one of the world's oldest cultures.
3: What's this? How dare you come here? This is troll country.

Those who seek the spirit of Norway seek peril and adventure. Look first to the spirit of the seafarer. To know the spirit, discover the land's heart and soul. Our spirit lives in daring,

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1: It lives in our traditions. 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
2: Velkommen til Norge. Nå skal det bli en ekte viking. Feige et kappe viking.
3: Hola, welcome to the Mexico Showcase. Near the San Angelino, the mariachi band will stir anyone from their siesta.

You may even be inspired to try some of the local dances. Inside the 3rd century, Mesoamerican Pyramid is a tribute to Mexican culture and a relaxing boat tour of Mexican life and history, from Mayan high priests to modern-day Mexican dancers.

aboard the Friendship One. As we cross the World Showcase Lagoon, you can see the American Adventure up ahead. It looks like you're just in time to see Epcot Center's Voices of Liberty.

0: Well, Mr. Twain, what do you think of our America now?
1: I think the Founding Fathers never dreamed of an America like this.
0: Of course not. We weren't dreamers. We were visionaries. That is why our Constitution withstands the rigors of time.
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0: Disney's Hollywood Studios Film Crew. I'm Daniel. That's David. That's JJ. You are all part of our Glow with the Show experience. Enjoy the 15th anniversary of Fantasmic. Ladies and gentlemen, enjoy the show! This is great. They're ready to glow.
1: Welcome to Fantasmic. Tonight, our friend and host, Mickey Mouse, uses his vivid imagination to create magical imagery for all to enjoy. Nothing is more wonderful than the imagination. For in a moment, you can experience a beautiful fantasy or an exciting adventure. But beware, nothing is more powerful than the imagination. For it can also expand your greatest fears into an overwhelming nightmare. Are the powers of Mickey's incredible imagination strong enough and bright enough to withstand the evil forces that invade Mickey's dream? You are about to find out. For we now invite you to join Mickey and experience Fantasmic, a journey beyond your wildest imagination.
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Bunny, Mount Coon, Bunny. 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
1: Ladies and gentlemen, your attention, please. 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There is no need to form any line on the platform. As you board the monorail, watch your step, lower your head, and please slide all the way across the seat to the far window. May we request also that there be no eating, drinking, or smoking aboard the monorail. Once again, please continue to move as far forward as possible. Thank you.
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2: Safety director to all drivers. Before starting, make sure your seatbelt is fastened. 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And, as on any other highway, don't bump the car ahead.
0: Attention drivers! Before leaving Autopia's Control Central, please make sure your seatbelt is fastened. 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To stop, take your foot off the pedal. 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The People Mover has stopped temporarily. Please remain in your car and stay seated at all times. A host or hostess will be at your car momentarily. Thank you.
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4: Attention, space travelers. 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Those travelers awaiting departure, please remain where you are and a host or hostess will direct you.
0: Attention, please. 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These cars are about to be activated. 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

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For more forgiving fairways, putter around Disney's Fantasia Gardens or Disney's Winter Summerland miniature golf courses. From boating and horseback riding to the quest to catch the big one, there's more fun to be done here than you ever imagined. 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

0: Dad, I don't hate you.
1: Oh, no. No. I'm so sorry, Nemo. Hey, guess what? I met a sea turtle, and he was 150.
0: 150? But Sandy Plankton said
1: they... Sandy Plankton? Do you think after what I've been through, I don't know as much as Sandy Plankton?
0: So tell me, Dad, what's it like to cross an entire sea?
1: Well, son, I don't know. Let's go home together, then you'll tell me.
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1: Not really.
4: Climb aboard, explorers!
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0: And come home when you're done. Don't worry, I'll be careful.
1: But remember to have fun.
4: Everybody, find a buddy. Nemo, that means you.
0: Wait, there's something I forgot to do. Love you, Dad.
1: I love you too, son. Now go have an adventure!

0: everybody, welcome to Fantasyland. Talk about excitement. First, I think we'll take a pirate ship, sail through the sky over Neverland.
1: There's old Captain Hook, right below us.
2: And he's up to his old tricks, too. Look out!
1: That was close.
0: Don't worry, Peter Pan will fix him for that. There's Peter now. I do wish we could stay and watch the fight. But we'd be late for Alice's tea party in Wonderland.
2: That's the Mad Hatter!
1: And the March Hare! He don't make much sense either. But he's funny.
0: Hope nobody's afraid of the dark, because we're going to ride through the diamond mine and see the seven dwarfs.
1: I'll say it's dark, and there's little old Dopey.
2: Wow! Look at the ruby he chopped out!
0: The witch! I thought she'd be around.
1: Oh, gosh! That's her, all right!
0: But she didn't scare us any.
2: No!
1: No, but I'm glad she's gone.
0: Let's go over the drawbridge to Sleeping Beauty's castle.
2: Hey, you can look right inside!
1: Uh-huh. Listen, they're all snoring.
0: Not the princess. She's too beautiful to snore.
2: I suppose the handsome prince finds her.
1: And kisses her.
0: Oh, yes. It all has a happy ending. Just like everything else in Disneyland.
3: Ladies and gentlemen, at this time we'd like to introduce to you your official host for today's ceremonies and your host every day in Disneyland, Walt Disney. Walt?
4: Well, this is a big occasion today, the dedication of New Orleans Square. It's been underway for some time. I think a lot of you folks that have been to Disneyland in the last two or three years have probably noticed this big hole out here that wasn't filled up. Well, we finally got it filled up, and that big hole is now New Orleans Square. It's quite a project. It's the way I've always wanted to see Disneyland built. When you see the buildings, you see all the decor and the details. It's really a joy to see that it done in the way that we've done New Orleans Square. For this occasion, we're very happy to have the mayor of the real New Orleans here with us, Mayor Victor Shiro, to help us dedicate the square. And so now I'd like to introduce Mayor Shiro of the real New Orleans in Louisiana, who is going to help dedicate New Orleans in Disneyland.
5: Thank you, Walt Disney, for that very fine introduction. Good evening, ladies and gentlemen. Welcome you to New Orleans, believe me. First, I want to say that you and I have something in common. You like children.
4: We have a mustache.
5: And you like New Orleans. And that we do have a mustache, yes. But you have done more than any man in the world that I know of for the children of our great country. And I think that not only the children, but the parents appreciate you very much. And I particularly appreciate you because you have a soft spot for my city. And to do this here in your beautiful Disneyland at a cost of about $15 million. And by the way, that's more than all the Louisiana purchase cost originally. Just think of that.
4: It shows what's happened to the dollar, doesn't it, Mayor?
5: Well, yeah. He's quick on the trigger. Yes, that shows what's happened to the dollar. But really, we're so proud that you have done this in California. And you know, I think we ought to share this mayorship. You are the mayor of Disneyland New Orleans, and I'm the mayor of old New Orleans, and so we ought to swap. You ought to go to the city of New Orleans to take over for a while and leave me here and let me run this proposition. And I think it would be a nice thing. And of course, to make it official, I'm going to have to do something here and present to you an official certificate making you an honorary citizen of New Orleans. So at least we'll have some claim on you, Walt. And this will give you a permit to come to New Orleans and to go through our traffic lines, go through Bourbon Street, drink our coffee, hear our jazz music. Of course, New Orleans, as you know, is the birthplace of jazz. And of course, if you want, sit in my big black chair at City Hall anytime you so desire. And I'd like now to present to you, would you hold this, please? This medal, which makes you an honorary citizen of New Orleans, a city that is most grateful for what you have done here today, sir.
4: Well, thank you, Your Honor. Oh, yep. Get over here, Mayor. What do I make the mayor? Don't I make him something? Honorary dictator of the Magic Kingdom?
5: You've already made me happy by doing what you did for my city. Okay, and we put this on him, of course, which is, signifies his distinction as an honorary citizen.
4: You know, I'm a Louisiana colonel. You
5: know
4: that.
5: But that doesn't rate with this.
4: Good. Now,
3: what's you want to show the mayor around New Orleans, sir?
4: Oh, yes. Yeah. Well, I might explain to you folks the why and wherefore of New Orleans Square in Disneyland. Disneyland, as you know, is sort of made up of the various things that represent our country. As Main Street is, you know, it's the turn of the century. It represents the kind of life that was changing then, from the horse and buggy on into the electrical area, now the electronic and things. And we have our Adventureland, we have our Frontierland. Frontierland is representing the hardy pioneers and things that really made this country in the last 100 years what it is. And New Orleans comes into this thing in this way, that it was a very important acquisition that we made at the time, that we purchased New Orleans from the French. And I don't know whether many of you are familiar with that deal. That was the biggest real estate deal ever, I think, consummated. The real reason that we wanted to buy New Orleans port. We had no interest in anything but the city of New Orleans. But in negotiating with Napoleon had his hands full over in Europe with the wars and things, and he could only get them up to a certain price for the city. So he told his negotiators, he said, "We'll throw in the peripheral area and see if we can get another couple million out of them." And so they did, and it made a good deal, and the peripheral area took us clear up to the Canadian border. And that is what is known as the Louisiana Purchase. So it was it wasn't a political maneuver, it was statesmanship. Now also, you know that the Gadsden Purchase was another part of the expansion of our country, and that is what will be known and be developed later on as the Mexican area over here, because that's when we purchased all of Arizona and the New Mexico territory and things. And remember, we purchased. We didn't acquire it by any other means. We went out and we paid for it and we bought it. We bought Alaska and we bought the land from Mexico. And it wasn't by conquest that we acquired it. And so I think we should be proud of that. Anyways, that's what New Orleans Square means in this land of Disneyland, which again, its entire theme is based on Americana. So thank you. Now I want to show the mayor around our New Orleans, you know. See how clean we keep the streets. That's what I like.

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0: When you hear the knell of a requiem bell,
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2: Hey, you shark bait.
3: 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I couldn't jam the filter, and now we'll never get out.
2: Never say never, kid. There's other ways out of this place. Remember, all drains lead to the ocean. We got a sink right there, a toilet over there.
3: Ew.
2: Besides, you got your dad out there looking for you. Bet he's on his way right now.

0: There's a place in everyone's imagination where dreams live. Luckily, there's also a place where they come true. Walt Disney World Resort, a world of adventure for everyone of every age, where happily ever after happens every day, where families have a chance to be a family together, and amazing things happen simply to put a smile on the face of a child. Come along with us and escape into a place where parks of pure imagination delight every sense, and where exquisite resorts invite you to wake up in the middle of a dream.
1: What do you dream about?
2: Well, what do I dream about? I dream about you.
3: I wish I could definitely step into a storybook.
4: Just
5: but
4: on
5: then
4: your
5: what
4: foot.
5: If somebody closes the book?
6: What if they snap the book and we can't get out?
5: Yeah.
7: I dream of a pirate.
8: I dream I'm a princess.
3: A princess would be really cool.
9: Elbow, elbow, wrist, wrist, pearls.
10: I'd love to be my wife's Prince Charming.
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0: For anyone who's ever dreamed of being a pirate, for every little girl who knows she's a princess, for travelers to Tomorrowland, and for kids of Neverland, for those who believe in make-believe, and for those who just want to let go, welcome to the place where elephants fly, teacups dance, and princesses are really real. Welcome to the Magic Kingdom, where fantasy reigns.
1: Being able to escort Cinderella to a little girl, and I say, Cinderella, it's just, doesn't she look just like you when you were a little girl? And it just makes the little girls feel so good inside, and it's brought parents to tears to watch the bonding that the two have together.
0: This is the place where magic happens every day. Just over this bridge lies a place called Fantasyland, where the air is sweet with pixie dust, where old friends wait to be met for the first time, where the world isn't so big after all. The place where you learn you never have to grow up if you don't want to. The place where enchanted horses await the beck and call of each little prince and princess. And the place where magic meets sight and sound, calling all characters of Disney past and present. Cue the orchestra and behold, Mickey's PhilharMagic. Now, off you go, over the next bridge, and there awaits Frontierland. Here in the Great Frontier, you're a short boat trip away from the caves and treehouse of Tom Sawyer Island. Here is where the two-step kicks into gear. Here, steamboats are ready for boarding for a trip down the rivers of America. And you're next door to Happy Haunts that invites you in for a grinning good time.
2: I love it when people come off Splash Mountain. They're having a great time, and they're all just wet. I love the reaction, especially the kids that come off. They just now saw a cartoon, but it was live action right in front of their face. So it's a great feeling to see that.
0: This is the Great American Frontier. In this kingdom, there's another bridge that leads to enchantment of an adventurous sort. Step into Adventureland. From flying carpets that soar through the skies of Agrabah to enchanted tiki rooms and cruises through the rivers of the treacherous jungles. And home to classic pirates that playfully pillage on their quest for riches. But beware, Captain Jack Sparrow is now part of this wild crew. Now over this bridge we go as another fantasy unfolds in Tomorrowland, where space rangers fight to save the galaxy. Where the astronauts of tomorrow pilot their own spaceships, and where the racers of tomorrow first take the wheel.
2: It's not every day that you can be blasted off into space, and it's not every day that you can help catch the elusive Stitch or help save the universe from the evil Emperor Zurg. So I definitely can help create dreams by giving back to these kids and hoping that they have the same kind of magical experiences that I had when I was younger. It makes me really proud inside.
0: The Magic Kingdom Park is certainly no stranger to classic thrills either. Individually, these classics go by the names of Space Mountain, Big Thunder Mountain Railroad, and Splash Mountain. Perhaps you've heard of them. And the brave adventurers who best them all in a triumphant triple sitting simply call them the Mountains of the Magic Kingdom. So there you are, a peek at where the heart of the enchantment lives. But before you leave, perhaps you should behold one last wish. Or better said, wishes. The magical finale that paints a mesmerizing story in the Magic Kingdom sky.
3: I would do anything to help them out, to make their dream come true. And it makes me feel satisfied and happy. And that's what I'm trying to do every day. Just make their dream come true.
4: I would love to be able to maybe just once take off on one of those gliders.
5: I definitely want to fly. Doesn't everybody want to fly?
6: I dream I could swim like a fish. And I like swimming. Cool! Dude!
7: And I really wanted to be an astronaut.
8: Two, an astronaut. One, blast off!
9: The cultures, the people, and even taste the food, because I love food.
10: I like to learn about new places, and I like to travel and just to see new things.
11: And it's fun.

0: Imagine a place where the imagination is entertained like a king. Where out of this world is well within reach. Where flying high isn't that tall of an order. Imagine racing into new thrills and tapping every sense to its fullest. Imagine traveling around the world with no more effort than traveling around the block. Imagine a tour of the oceans, courtesy of some of its most famous fans. Imagine not having to imagine any of it, and you've just entered Epcot.
1: Flying is one of my most common dreams. I think it is for a lot of people.
2: We actually have the possibility to give people the option that they can actually fly. They can make their dreams a reality, and that's a great feeling.
0: For anyone who's ever dreamed of flying through the air, really flying, feeling the wind rush past your face, swooping and diving and having a bird's eye view of our world below. Today is the day your dream comes true. Today you experience Soarin'.
2: The kids, they come home and they're like, I flew, I went flying, I went on Soarin'. Very exciting.
0: Astronauts, thrill seekers, there's a little of that in all of us. But only a handful of people really know what it's like to feel the bassy rumble when the boosters ignite, what it looks like when the gantry gives way to a blue sky, to be sucked down into the seat and blast off into outer space. Until now, the countdown is on for Mission Space. You've taken to the skies. Even outer space. Adventures earthly creatures don't exactly get to do every day. So let's not stop just yet. Not when Nemo and his friends are calling. Prepare to dive deep into the home of the creatures of the Great Blue. And while you're at it, why not sit down and have a chat with one of them? You do talk turtle, don't you?
3: Nemo!
0: Totally do! 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Well, imagine a place where the miles between each great country around the world become merely footsteps, where a trip from Italy to Japan is no more than a short walk, no passport necessary, only your sense of adventure. Welcome to World Showcase.
2: After folks visit World Showcase, I think they go home with a much broader sense of the wonderful cultures that we have to share in the world. So I think a place where you can come and make those dreams a reality, like Walt Disney World, is something that people can experience nowhere else in the world.
0: It's the end of an amazing day. How do you celebrate? Well, imagine if all the countries from around the world came together and put on a show. A celebration of sight and sound. Look up, and the night sky becomes alive with illuminations, reflections of Earth.
2: To know that you're part of the reason why someone's dream has come true, the feeling that you have inside, it's excitement, it's happiness, it's knowing that these people have memories that are going to last forever.

0: Drawing all my dreams. I dream of being a movie star.
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2: Glamorous.
0: I like that.
3: What do you like to play the most?
0: Star Wars.
3: All right.
0: Speed Rocks.
2: Yeah.
0: You drop straight down. It just tickles your stomach and it's really fun.
1: I would like to be a mermaid.
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0: For everyone who's been forever taken aback and reeled in by the magical world of showbiz, the grandeur and delight of the movies, the excitement of TV, and the enchantment and spectacle of Broadway, prepare to be swept down the red carpet and immersed in the glitz, glamour, and thrills of Tinseltown. Because here is where showbiz takes center stage, the Disney Studios. Do you like to watch thrillers? Well, here, you star in one. Watch your step as you make your way through the mist and towards the abandoned Hollywood Hotel. Or as people here call it, the Twilight Zone Tower of Terror. When you're at the epicenter of action, the thrills are like molecules buzzing in the air everywhere around you. Or better yet, like motorcycles and souped-up stunt cars buzzing everywhere around you. Thrill seekers often find themselves on the edge of their seats, hearts racing, their minds revved and ready for the spectacular. Here, their faces are warmed by the blaze of true excitement. Buckle up as we present Lights, Motors, Action, Extreme Stunt Show. The road trip of your life awaits you here at the Disney Studios as well. Fancy yourself a rock star? Ready to escape this G-force free life that you've been living in? Well then, friends, strap in and rock on for a little 0 to 60 in 2.8 seconds. Zippity-doo-dah indeed. One of the beauties of Hollywood is its glamour for all ages. The big stars of the little minds. It's that laugh, that song, that play that lifts a little one up and gives them a moment or a friend and a song to sing. It glitters in the eyes of the truly young at heart, the young at mind. Well, such tales are told here as well. Here, old friends tell their tales every day, for those hearing them for the first time and for those who want to hear them again. Fuzzy friends, larger than life, reach out and tickle and giggle. Here, the imagination is a playground as big as it should be. Here is where the playhouse lives.
1: I love that I get to help make the magic for them. They leave Playhouse Disney feeling great. Like, I dance with Bear. I've had that experience that I see on TV. And I love it. I love seeing it. Or, like, when I go get an autograph for Bear, they're like, thanks.
0: Every great Hollywood story has its finale. Done right, it can be brilliant, extraordinary, or better said, fantastic.

0: of adventure.
1: Adventure, without a doubt. 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
0: Like safari.
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7: I'd like to be in the time of the dinosaurs before they went extinct, you know?
8: I used to have dreams that dinosaurs attacked my school. This is weird and strange.
0: I love adventure. Wouldn't have it any other way.

0: journey to a place where your imagination is your passport and your destination, other worlds. Where in one you can roar like the king of all beasts or swing your majestic trunk and sound your trumpet across the great plains of Mother Africa. In another, you're transported back 65 million years to come face to face with prehistoric beasts, both fierce and friendly. A great tree marks the center of this wild world, and within it, creepy, comical creatures entertain you into a whole nother dimension. Travel to a far eastern kingdom filled with spectacular creatures, both real and legendary. And transport yourself to a stage where the circle of life lives, laughs, and sings to its friends, the adventurers who've journeyed here. Disney's Animal Kingdom Park.
1: Anywhere at Disney, you get a chance to entertain and make magic for the guests. But at Animal Kingdom, I feel like we have a dual role where we can entertain and educate. When you see the kids smile or the parents happy that the kids are smiling, it makes you feel special that you are a big part of them.
0: Today's journey begins in Asia, where a wild river awaits to whisk you through its banks. And the local wildlife calls out to its visitors, where the ruins are home to tigers. But they aren't the fiercest encounter you will have. For in the distance awaits the biggest adventure ever to perch on the Disney horizon, Expedition Everest. It is here that travelers take on the treacherous terrain of the towering Forbidden Mountain in this high-altitude, high-speed train adventure. An adventure which holds many surprises. One in particular, the legendary guardian of the mountain. The one who sees travelers more like trespassers. Beware, the Yeti.
2: At Expedition Everest, I had a little boy, and he rode on Everest. He had an incredible time. Later in his vacation, he approached me, and he was like, Stephen, do you remember me? And I did. And it was so good to see him. He brought a big smile to my face. Well, later he was getting into the train, and another cast member was checking his lap bar, and he asked him, he said, hey, do you know Stephen? And he said, yeah, he's my friend. And then the little boy responded by saying, you know, Stephen's my friend, too. And it's so cool. No matter where this kid goes, he always knows that he's got a friend at Disney World.
0: Here in this kingdom, there's a path that leads to a fantastically festive journey. Along the way, you might even see some familiar faces posted up at their camp and eager to give you a hug. Continue down the path, and under a magical pavilion awaits a great theater in the round. And within it, a true tribal celebration. Prepare to be swept away on a magical, musical storytelling adventure with some of your favorite friends as you take part in one of the most moving celebrations ever created, Festival of the Lion King. Every day in this enchanted wild kingdom, the journey goes on its own journey all throughout the lands, led by one of the greatest explorers himself, and a cast of classic characters.
2: What's great about seeing the parade and seeing adults, kids, teenagers, no matter who they are, when they see those characters, everybody's a kid again.
0: Mickey's Jammin' Jungle Parade promises to be one of the most fantastic, playful romps you've ever seen. Your final journey here lies in the land just through the African village of Harambe. It is here that you will find Kilimanjaro Safaris.
1: For the guests, they're not on a ride. They're really in Africa. They're seeing the giraffes walking across the hills. They're seeing the baby elephants. They see the white rhinos. For me, it's magic just being able to take people out on safari.
0: Climb aboard your vehicle and you're off for a ramble through the breathtakingly wild African savanna, home to extraordinary creatures like rhinos, crocs, cheetahs, giraffes, and hippos, all of whom are under the vigilant watch and rule of the mighty king.

0: Beyond the theme parks, there's so many more dreams waiting to come true for you. Little touches that can turn your vacation into a dream vacation. And your time at Disney will be filled with them. Included in the menu of this DVD are several features that will help make planning a magical vacation easy, as well as some great features on all there is to do here. 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
1: I always thought that Disney would be so cool, and it is.
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7: Once you've been, it actually is like visiting old friends.

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1: 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I felt like I was home, to be honest.
2: You can be anyone, you can do anything, and you can go any place, and you're all there.
1: It's just that place. It's magical for everyone.

0: everyone's ready to have a really great day. Okay, yes. Cool. My name is Marnie.
1: Hi.
0: And I've kind of got the Disney hookup.
1: Hey,
0: you guys are going to get some really awesome stuff.
1: Like
0: this.
2: No.
0: This is a Disney mobile phone.
3: Oh, it's a camera phone.
0: Now, with this phone, you can text message and take pictures. Remember to keep them on and keep them handy, okay? And also, I've got these two video cameras. Now, finally, I'm sure you guys would like some Disney gift cards. Now, these work just like cash. So are you guys ready?

0: good.
1: You should get that one.
2: I'm gonna buy this. I like my dread that I bought because it has like a beanie that's like a Mickey Mouse. So whenever I put that on, I'm Jasmine Long.
1: I got a text.
3: What does it say?
1: Start your adventure. Off to the hills. A triple mount whammy of Mount Thrills. Face Mountain, Splash Mountain, and Big Thunder Mountain Railroad. Let's go!
4: Woo! Let's get this party started!
5: On the ride, everybody was so excited, of course. So we started, we turned around a corner, and we're off.

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1: Splash Mountain. Here we come.
2: Hey, what's up?
0: Hey.
2: I'm gonna get drenched.
3: I'm gonna hold on for dear life.
4: Who's the group wimp? Wow. I would probably say Jasmine. She's scared of every ride here.
0: Oh, please. Come on, it's not that scary.
4: She has it, like, drops. So we're trying to say, like, tense your stomach, you know? Like, just like the pilots and everything.
0: Oh, we're going up!
5: We're about to do a 50-foot drop off of that.
2: I'm so excited!
0: Watch out!
2: We just got wet!
6: I can't believe that was awesome!
4: Yes. After that, she loved it. We know we had to get her there.
7: My favorite ride so far would be Splash Mountain. The fall at the end is just great. It's awesome.
8: Yeah, Thunder Mountain, baby. Ooh, ooh. Here we come, Thunder Mountain.

0: 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Rack up points if you want to win the game. Space Ranger spin.
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5: Buzz Lightyear. Space Ranger spin.
6: The Buzz Lightyear ride was like totally insane. It's pretty sweet. You have like a little joystick and stuff, and you have your lasers.
7: I shot you.
8: Me and Julian, we got the two highest scores.
9: Nice.
8: He won. I came in second.
10: 1,800. I'm a planetary pilot.
6: It's like this huge screen, and you just fly up, and it feels like you're flying. Like I was picking my feet up for the trees and stuff. It was intense.
11: When you got on it, you're like, wow, and you can like feel the breeze and like smell everything. It just felt like you're really there. It's like amazing.
8: Dude, that was so cool. That was awesome. Is that your phone?
12: It's my phone.
8: Okay, it says, if you think you've got what it takes to put a car through its paces, then buckle up for test track and let's see your faces.
12: On test track.
0: Guys, I got a text. Goosebumps and gravities and butterflies in your gut. Spaceships and blast off, this ride kicks butt. Report to Mission Space.
8: Let's go!
13: This is space, it's cool. You have like different jobs, commander, pilot, engineer. You actually feel like you're doing something.
14: We're ready for takeoff.
6: As soon as you lift off, you feel like you're just going straight up, like out of the building. It's like insane.
0: Right!
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15: I bought a bunch of candy, as much as I could fit in that bag.
0: I got like 12 ounces. Close to 2 pounds.
8: I know, isn't it great? Oh my goodness.
0: I'm hoping to eat some more tonight. To Disney Quest and check out all the cool stuff there.
6: I want to buy some CDs.
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16: We're at Disney Studios.
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13: Hollywood.
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7: You're just a short hop from getting on board a 13-story job. Ride it once and you'll know it. Ride it again and your face will surely show it.
14: Let's go.
17: Sweet.
14: This will be so cool.
17: Greatness.
18: Welcome to the Hollywood Tower.
6: We're locked in.
17: Oh my gosh.
2: I could tell everyone was kind of nervous. Go up, like a couple stories before you actually take the drop. And everyone like came up out of their seats and we were all screaming. It was like the greatest thing.
6: Tower Terror wasn't scary. This is Jazz on the Tower of Terror.
19: I'm not scared.
20: Let's go. I wonder if there's any ice cream places.
21: Hang on.
20: Yeah, yeah. Jess. I thought
21: you meant
20: Jazz.
6: Oh. That is so cool.
21: One, two, three.
6: All right,
21: get down.
6: That's awesome.
21: Very nice.
22: Ooh, that looks nasty.
6: That's pretty sweet.
23: That looks pretty cool.
24: I got a text.
25: Okay.
24: Time for a road trip, Rockstar style. 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If your need for speed is a thing, that beckons, try 0 to 60 in 2.8 seconds.
13: On a rocket roller coaster, I heard Jasmine screaming, Shy screaming, Michael looking crazy. We was having a good time, though. It was really fun.
26: For me. That was crazy.
2: Let's go. Rock and roller coaster, Tower of Terror, the stunt show. There's so many things. Just in one park, and then you have like the whole Walt Disney World.
25: I just had an awesome time.
6: I had a superb time.
16: Disney rocks.
2: Skiing before, like in my life, and I got up and I stayed there for like 10 seconds on my first try.
6: Yeah.
2: It's pretty cool.
23: Wow. Good luck, bro. Good luck. Solid, baby, solid.
6: Whoa! That was awesome.

0: I love gorillas. Can I show you guys how he was walking? They like walk on their hands like this, and they're like.
1: Oh my gosh.
2: Oh, and then we went to the bat cave. That was insane.
3: It's crazy.
4: They said that they had a wingspan of like 8 feet.
5: So cool.
6: Oh, listen. I got a text. Your next stop's got a bit of a twist, or should we say twirl, because you're about to get dizzy on Primeval World.

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2: Go to Disney's Far East, where I ran in a raft down a wild beast. You might get wet, so try not to shiver. Time for a trip on the famous Cali River. Is that what?
3: And the river adventure begins!
2: It was awesome. We did this big drop and like water splashed all over everybody.
4: The final adventure takes you right to the summit, way up high, and then you will plummet. It's a trip, so make sure you're ready. And one more thing, beware the Yeti.
5: It's Everest.
6: Let's go!
5: Let's go!

0: this was like the best ride I've ever been on. You start off, you know, and you get to go around the corner, and you just tick, tick, tick, like a million feet. And then you go backwards, and you go forward. Everest is the best ride at every park. I got a text message.
1: Congrats! You've conquered the thrills of four theme parks wide. Now time for a change of tide. Two sweet water parks for you to play. Have fun. You get one more day.
2: Hey, guys! Hey!
3: How was it?
4: Awesome!
2: Did the phones work out great?
5: Yeah!
2: Good. Well, we are really happy that you guys had a total blast. But this is where I need to get the stuff back from you guys.
5: No.
2: So, in the bag. Let's go, guys.
6: Thank you.
2: In it goes. Thank you. So, go tear it up at the water parks.
5: Yeah!
7: We're at the Disney water parks!
8: This ride is going to be awesome.
0: I definitely loved Summit Plummet. That was, like, totally sweet.
9: You can't see where you're going. It's like you're going like that, straight up. But you're going down, but it's very fun, it's very exhilarating.
10: Yeah! I was going so fast that the water wasn't hitting me, it was going over me.
11: My favorite thing today was Summit Plummet because I went the fastest.
12: How much did I go?
0: I went down Summit Plummet at 51 miles an hour. Jasmine went down at 54.
13: That was so awesome!
0: Yeah! Team on Springs.

0: Disney water parks are amazing. Crush and Gusher was awesome. My favorite thing would probably be swimming with the sharks. I've never done that before.
1: My situation with the shark reef, I was scared because, like, I didn't want to be by no shark or no stingray. I was really scared, and my people over here gave me some encouragement and said, come on, it's nothing. We're going in. It feels great because I conquered something.

0: gonna miss you guys. I would come back 50 more times if I could.
1: And I will, and I will.
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Ladies and gentlemen, in just 5 minutes, the Epcot family and GE will celebrate Walt Disney World's 25th anniversary with Illuminations 25. 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There are still lots of great places to watch the show all around the lagoon. Because of fireworks and lower light levels during the show, for your safety, we ask that you remain on the promenade side of all railings. 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Find a good spot because Illuminations 25 will begin in just 5 minutes. Thank you.

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1: Oh, heck. Papa, how come you're not smiling anymore?
2: Don't you Kritlins need to go pick some berries or something?
1: No, Papa. We just want to help you.
2: Oh, nuts!
1: Nuts.
2: Don't you have some chores to do?
1: Papa. Papa, do all critters have a laughing place?
2: I reckon so.
1: Then how come you're not laughing?
2: CFG, why can't I do that?

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2: No, honey. 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
1: Papa, I think it's supposed to sound like this. 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
3: If only you could. Everybody's got a laughing place. Maybe this one is yours. And wait till you see that old Brer Rabbit. He sure ain't laughing no more. If you finally found your laughing place, how come you aren't laughing? That Brer Rabbit, he learned his lesson all right. But I'm afraid he learned it too late. Laughing place, we've got your laughing place right up here. So you're looking for a laughing place, eh? We'll show you a laughing place. Time to be turning around. If only you could. Everybody's got a laughing place. Maybe this one.

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1: Help. 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
0: A boat? I've seen a boat. Follow me.
1: Thank you.
0: La la la la la la la la la la la la la la la la la la la. Do you mind?
1: What?
0: I'm trying to swim here.
1: But you were showing me which way the boat went.
0: A boat? I've seen a boat. Follow me.
1: Wait. We already did this.
0: We did? Oh, dear. I guess I should explain. I got this problem with my brain. Things get really scrambled in my head. I have no short-term memory. I forget things almost instantly. I'm not even sure what I just said. May I help you?
1: There's something wrong with you. Really, you're wasting my time. I have to find my son.

0: Dr. Nigel Channing, Chairman of the Imagination Institute.
1: Hello! On your tour, you'll see how the five human senses can help capture your imagination.
2: Oh, can I go too?
1: Absolutely not. This is one of our discoveries, the figment of imagination.
2: Yeah, I know all about the senses. There's sight, sound, smell, touch, goochie goochie goo, and taste. Taste my chicken. Can I go? Please, please, please.
1: No, I don't want you out of my sight.
2: Out of sight? Okay. Come on, everybody. Here we go.
1: Figment, you are not to interfere with the tour.
0: Our first stop is the sound lab. We'll be kicking.
2: Can I go? Please, please, please.
1: No, I don't want you out of my sight.
2: Out of sight? Okay. Come on, everybody. Here we go.
1: Figment, you are not to interfere with the tour.
0: Our first stop is the sound lab. We'll begin by testing your hearing with a series of tones.

0: 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It's about listening with your imagination.
1: Now I've completely lost my train of thought.
0: No, you haven't. It's over here. All aboard. Woo-hoo! Next stop, imagination. For every sound, your ears are hearing. A thousand thoughts can start appearing. And each of us imagines different things from just a sound. Your mind has wings.
1: Continuing now, if I may, in a calm, scientific, figment-free manner, the things we see with our eyes can control the eyes of the imagination. Let's begin by using the eye chart to test your vision. Now, all together, if you would please read line three.
0: With F-I-G-M-E-N-T, you can see things differently. Sure, you can see with your eyes, but imagine what you could see if you used your imagination. Follow the bouncing figment. One spark of light can light your fancy. Your mind sees more than what your eyes see. Your sense of sight can make your fancy fly. There's more to sight than meets the eye. A good time to use your imagination, so let the good times roll! Woohoo! You win one cent!
1: Hey, but don't!
2: Oh, yeah,
1: that really stinks!
0: Of course, Doc, the nose knows!
3: One awful whiff can send you reeling! One lovely sniff can be appealing! Your mind refines!
1: You know, I'm sorry, but after that big stink in the smell lab, I hesitate to send you into the touch and taste labs. Perhaps I should end my open house right here.
0: Great idea! We'll go to my open house instead. It's much more fun. Right this way, everybody.
1: Figment, what is going on? You're turning this entire open house upside down.
0: Upside down? Now you're talking. That's the best idea you've had all day.
3: With just a spark of inspiration, I made my house an innovation. Imagination really comes around. Makes down tied up and upside down.
0: Now, here's a real open house. Come on in. So, what do you think?
1: Well, if you can't beat them, join them. We all have sparks. And so, as you can plainly see, imagination works the best when it's set free.
0: You said it, Doc! Imagination is a blast!

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0: Let's see. Scuba gear, spare wiring, extra batteries, tanning oil. What else do I need for a trip through time? Hey, who took my toga? Hi there. Nice to see ya. The name's Nine-Eye, and you caught me packing for my big trip through time. Well, actually, I should say our big trip, because you're all coming with me, courtesy of an amazing new invention. The very first, one-of-a-kind, special, limited-edition, time machine, Super Sport Turbo XL. Isn't she a beauty? Don't worry, we're not all squeezing into that gizmo, just me. But it'll be just like you're right there with me, because I have built-in cameras all around me, 9 of them, giving a complete 360-degree view of everything I see. And I'll be transmitting everything back to you, live. So, everything I see, you see. See? Oh, we're getting close. I'd like to introduce you to the robot behind the machine, a brilliant inventor and scientific genius, Time Keeper. I think he'd like to have a word with you now. That wasn't exactly the word I had in mind. What Time Keeper was trying to say is, he's always dreamed of traveling through time. You see, he was inspired by the work of two incredible visionaries. I'm sure you all know Jules Verne, noted writer and French guy, with books like Around the World in 80 Days, 20,000 Leagues Under the Sea, and From the Earth to the Moon. He dreamed up stuff like spaceships and submarines years before they actually happened. And here's H.G. Wells, an Englishman with a fabulous imagination. He wrote The Invisible Man, War of the Worlds, and our personal favorite, The Time Machine. But none of H.G.'s visions ever came true. Until today. Hey, did I mention that I'm a fully qualified time travel pilot? I studied at MIT, the Metropolis Institute of Time Travel. Check out my training films. Meanwhile, I'd better check on Timekeeper and see what's keeping him.
1: Nine-Eye prepares for the rigors of time travel. Her testing begins with a trip over the falls to prove she's watertight. Next, Nine-Eye flies into a barn full of explosives.
0: Explosives?
1: To test her fire resistance. Finally, Nine-Eye hitches a ride on the space shuttle for the ultimate test of airworthiness. Up, up, and away. And so Nine-Eye graduates with flying colors, ready for her time travel adventure.
0: Hey, Nicklehead.
2: CB.
0: Is this thing ready or not? Hey, hey, hey, whoa, wait, what? What are you doing? What's going on here?
3: Whoa!
0: This might be a good time to go over some safety instructions. I'd pay real close attention if I were you. See you inside.

Welcome aboard the Walt Disney World Express Monorail, our highway in the sky to the Magic Kingdom. For those of you standing, please hold on to the handrails throughout our journey and stay clear of the doors. For the comfort of others, no smoking please. Thank you. We are circling the Disney-created Seven Seas Lagoon. Rising from the Magic Kingdom, on the opposite shore is Cinderella Castle. You can also see Disney's Mountain Range, Big Thunder Mountain and Splash Mountain in Frontierland, and Space Mountain in Tomorrowland. We are entering Disney's Contemporary Resort, where on the Grand Canyon Concourse you can start your day with Chef Mickey's character breakfast. For a panoramic view of Walt Disney World, the California Grill, located on the 15th floor, offers an exquisite array of fine dining experiences, with each meal prepared on stage as a specialty of the house. In front of the Magic Kingdom is Disney's Walk Around the World, a pathway that will eventually stretch more than 3.5 miles around the Seven Seas Lagoon. Each stone in the pathway commemorates the name and year of an individual guest visit or an entire family vacation at Walt Disney World. While your group is together, now is a great time to pick a place to meet if you become separated in the park. Should you become separated, stop by City Hall on Main Street, USA for assistance. Guest relations at City Hall can also help you plan your day, make dining arrangements, or provide a special guided tour of the Magic Kingdom. Ladies and gentlemen, we're approaching our station at the entrance to Main Street, USA, gateway to the 7 themed lands of the Magic Kingdom. If you're standing, please hold on to the handrails and stay clear of the doors until the monorail stops completely and the doors open. Ladies and gentlemen, please collect your belongings and watch your head and step. Please assist small children by the hand. Once again, we hope you enjoy the Magic Kingdom. As you board, please move across your car to make room for everyone, and kindly offer available seating to those needing special assistance. If you're standing, please hold on to the handrails and stay clear of the automatic doors. They will be closing in a moment. Thank you. We will be traveling to the Transportation and Ticket Center. If you are traveling to Disney's Contemporary, Polynesian, or Grand Floridian resorts, please exit this monorail. The monorail on the opposite side of this station services our resort hotels. For assistance, please ask a monorail host or hostess. If you are standing, please hold on to the handrails and stay clear of the doors. They will be closing.

in a moment. The monorail will depart momentarily for the Transportation and Ticket Center. Thank you. Assistance, please ask a monorail host or hostess. If you are standing, please hold on to the handrails and stay clear of the doors. They will be closing in a moment. The monorail will depart momentarily for the Transportation and Ticket Center. Thank you. Aboard the Walt Disney World Express Monorail to the Transportation and Ticket Center. For those of you standing, please hold on to the handrails throughout our journey and stay clear of the doors.

0: 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Inside the Great Ceremonial House, you can enjoy breakfast with Minnie Mouse or a unique dining experience at Ohana. Other evening entertainment includes the Polynesian Luau Dinner Show and the Neverland Club, a supervised dinner buffet for children. Ladies and gentlemen, we are approaching the Transportation and Ticket Center. This includes all sections of the Magic Kingdom car and bus parking lot. If you are traveling to Epcot, please exit here and board the monorail at the connecting monorail station. Separate bus transportation is provided to Disney's Animal Kingdom, the Disney MGM Studios, Typhoon Lagoon, and Downtown Disney, which includes the Marketplace, Pleasure Island, and the West Side. Buses also travel to Disney's Fort Wilderness Resort and Campground and Disney's Wilderness Lodge. Should you need additional assistance, a host or hostess will be happy to help you. This monorail will be returning to the Magic Kingdom. 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If this concludes your visit to the Walt Disney World Resort, we hope you've had a wonderful time and will return home safely. This is the Transportation and Ticket Center. Thank you for traveling with us. Ladies and gentlemen, please collect your belongings and watch your head and step as you exit. 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

0: I wish I never had to leave this magical place. 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

0: Hi, everybody. 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Sail through the sky over Neverland.
1: There's old Captain Hook, right below us.
2: And he's up to his old tricks, too. Look out!
1: That was close.
0: Don't worry. Peter Pan will fix him for that. There's Peter now. I do wish we could stay and watch the fight. But we'd be late for Alice's tea party in Wonderland.
2: That's the Mad Hatter!
1: And the March Hare! He don't make much sense either. But he's funny.
0: Hope nobody's afraid of the dark, because we're going to ride through the diamond mine and see the seven dwarfs.
1: I will say it's dark, and there's little old Dopey.
2: Wow! Look at the ruby he chopped out!
0: The witch! I thought she'd be around.
1: Oh, gosh! That's her, all right!
0: Oh, but she didn't scare us any.
2: No!
1: No, but I'm glad she's gone.
0: Let's go over the drawbridge to Sleeping Beauty's castle.
2: Hey! You can look right inside!
1: Uh-huh. Listen, they're all snoring.
0: Not the princess. She's too beautiful to snore.
2: I suppose the handsome prince finds her.
1: And kisses her.
0: Oh, yes. It all has a happy ending. Just like everything else in Disneyland.

0: ball.
1: I'm wishing someday my prince will come.
2: No request is too extreme.
1: I wish I could be part of that world.
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0: was the excitement of the dentist's office?
1: Hey, open wide! Have you got any of those? Tapers, crowns?
2: Oh, well, I'm going to

His story began as a typical Hollywood tale. With little more than $40 and a dream, Walt Disney's future awaited. It wasn't long before Walt's innovative imagination began enchanting the world. Through the animated characters and films he inspired, Walt Disney showed us that dreams really do come true. Today, the resident stars of Disney MGM Studios celebrate 100 years of magic. We invite you to share a dream come true as motion picture history is once again made right here at Disney MGM Studios.

Good evening and welcome. We've gathered here tonight around the fire, as people of all lands have gathered for thousands and thousands of years before us, to share the light and to share a story. An amazing story, as old as time itself, but still being written. And though each of us has our own individual stories to tell, a true adventure emerges when we bring them all together as one. I hope you enjoy our story tonight, Reflections of Earth.

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Here comes that little crab. What a pity! Ah!

0: Hello, handsome. 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I'm starting a collection.
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Yeah.

0: was that?
1: Well, well. Quite a glittering assemblage. I was quite distressed at not receiving an invitation. An oversight, I'm sure. Nevertheless, I too have a dream to share.
2: You do?
1: Oh, yes, my dear, I do. Listen well. You see, my friends, the time has come to bring my gift, my wish to you. Starting today, this kingdom will change to the place where nightmares come true! Run! Run!
3: Brother Monarch, what about the dreams?
2: Donald!
1: Poor little duck. No one truly believes in dreams any longer, which is why it is a perfect time for me to return to power.
3: But I believe in dreams.
1: That you believe in dreams is of very little consequence.
3: But everyone believes, right, Mickey?
4: Donald, that's it. As long as we all believe, then the power of dreams will always triumph.
1: Ha! Oh, this is priceless.
4: Listen, everybody. We all need to work together. On the count of three, let's all find the magic inside our hearts and dream together one more time. Remember, reach deep inside and say over and over real loud, dreams come true. Ready? One, two, three.

0: Every time it seems we've gone about as far as we can, there's a new springtime of progress. Now our whole community goes to work at the click of a switch. There's a great big beautiful tomorrow. Looks like tomorrow is already here.
1: Everything you see in Progress City is possible today in any city, even where you live. We have all the latest all-electric ideas to help cities look better and to make them better places to live and work in.
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1: I just love getting around in my own little transporter.
0: And we have other electric vehicles. In fact, the heart of Progress City's transportation is our rapid transit system that's controlled by computers. I get to work in half the time on a high-speed electric train. Sure beats traffic jams. Take it easy, sport. He's complaining because electric vehicles are so quiet.
1: Going shopping is simply a breeze, too. And getting there is only half the fun. Today, our whole downtown is completely enclosed. Whatever the weather is outside, it's always dry and comfortable inside.
0: General Electric calls it a climate-controlled environment, but Mother calls it
1: a sparkling jewel. Now, far off to your right, we have a welcome neighbor,
0: our GE nuclear power plant, dear. And next door is an industrial park which really looks more
1: like an attractive city park, thanks to beautiful lighting and landscaping.
0: And speaking of parks, outdoor lighting has added hours to our recreation time. We have night-lighted stadiums, ball fields, golf courses. We even have our own amusement park.
1: It's not exactly Disneyland, but it is clean and bright and lots of fun.
0: Mother, it's time for Grandma and Grandpa to take off.
1: That could be their jet now, dear.
0: Look at it go. And imagine how convenient air travel will be in the future. Maybe then.
1: Maybe then we'll do the traveling.
0: Now calm down, sport. We'll always come back to Progress City. And we hope you folks will come back too. But right now, it's time to go. Remember,
1: everything you've seen here in our all-electric city is really possible today.
0: So if you know any cities looking for a new springtime of progress, tell them about General Electric's Progress City. Thanks for joining us.

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May the promise of the new millennium lighten the child within your heart. 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
1: The mask! 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
2: Ah! 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
0: Good morning.
1: Oh, what's so good about it? 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
0: Chico?
1: Nemo! His name's Nemo! And I may never see him again.
3: Smile, Danya! 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

0: morning, everyone, and welcome to the Walt Disney World Resort. I'm Captain Hal, and we'll be sailing to the Disney Studios today. 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We're approaching the Disney Studios now. 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
1: Ladies and gentlemen, today I'm standing outside the greatest hub of show business in Hollywood at the Disney Studios. Wait a second, I see the limousine door just about to open. Is it? Yes, it is. It's Mickey Mouse.
2: Aw, gee, hiya, folks.
1: And with Mickey, you'll usually find, yes, it is, it's Minnie Mouse. She's in a magnificent red dress that makes her look as stunning as ever. Fans are going crazy. It looks like the Disney characters have shown up today for a spectacular day at the Disney Studios.
3: Holy Toledo! How you doing, folks? Slick Mick McDaniels, talent agent to the stars. Welcome to the crossroads of the world on the beginning of your Hollywood tour. Well, here in Hollywood, it's not what you know, it's who you know. So remember, folks, Sid Cahuenga is the man who knows all. So what do you say we start this journey off right and head right on over to Sid's?
4: Well, well, well, good morning, I shall see you this morning. I'm Sid Cahuenga. This is Sid Cahuenga's one of a kind, truly collectible. Yes, indeed. I assume that you're movie buff, you know?
5: Yeah, that old Sid knows everyone in this town. Over the years, he's grabbed all kinds of Hollywood memorabilia that you can get your hands on in his store. And on Hollywood Boulevard, there's all kinds of places to spend that new moolah you'll make in showbiz. The candy store has delectable treats that'll make your head spin. 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And in Hollywood, everybody has a headshot. Go and get your picture taken at the Cover Story.
3: Okay, guys, you got your headshot done and you look absolutely perfect. But here in Hollywood, you gotta walk the walk, talk the talk, and dress the part. So where else better to shop than on the corner of Hollywood and Vine? Over here at the Keystone Clothiers, we'll get you gussied up for fashion. And then later on, we're gonna take you down to the Gromit Chinese Theater, where I got a director that's gonna put you in his next motion picture.
5: Okay. Get ready. The director I know is shooting his next movie right here at the Great Movie Ride.
6: Cut! Hold it right there. What do you think you're doing, dear? You've walked into the middle of my shot. You've just ruined the entire thing. Your disregard for the greats is appalling. Look at you standing on someone so famous as this. The entire film world, the Chinese theater, all built on names like that. There you are, standing on it with a glaze on your eyes. Come over here where I can see you. Blonde hair, blue eyes. You're charming, you're stunning, you're compelling. Have you ever acted before? Smile, down, laugh, cry. Oh, you take direction well. Go see a movie, think about it. I'll see you tomorrow, stage four. Oh, it's not easy being a genius.
7: No, it's the Great Movie Ride.
8: Hello, everybody. My name is Susan, and I'm proud to welcome you to the Great Movie Ride. Let me take you from the...
9: Oh, Mickey, this is a wonderful movie ride.
7: No, it's the Great Movie Ride.
8: Hello, everybody. My name is Susan, and I'm proud to welcome you to the Great Movie Ride. Let me take you from this Hollywood soundstage right to the middle of the action of the greatest films ever made.

0: just a businessman in a tight spot, and you're in the middle, huh? Did you get out of here?
1: Here they come, boss!
2: Get out your grinders! Hey, quiet out there!
3: Let's get out of here!
1: Come on, shoot straight, you mug! I ain't here, cop, I know monkey!
4: Gosh!
3: Snakes! Why did it have to be snakes?
5: Snakes!

0: me too.
1: Phew. Tales of the Old West.
2: Hey, somebody's robbing the bank!
3: Someone's robbing the bank. I've never seen what's going on. Sit tight, folks. I'll be right back.
0: Oh, gosh. Be careful, Minnie.
4: Missy, get out of the way.
5: Well, look here. Just in time for the perfect getaway.
6: Get those hands in the air.
1: You'll never get away with this.
5: I'm stupid, stranger, but you see, me and my partner Snake here, bam, we got another plan. Look out, the bait's gonna blow!
0: Oh, no!
6: You ain't taking me alive, Sheriff.
4: You ain't going nowhere, you varmint.
5: You're with me now, so hold on to your horses. We're going for a little ride.
7: Okay, so you didn't get cast. Hey, not to worry. Stiff upper lip. There's more to be done here in Hollywood than just acting. For example, over here at the Superstar Television, we can learn what it's like to work behind the scenes. And at the Monster Sound Show, let's learn how sound travels. And last but not least, let's see the stuntmen do what they do best. Over at the Indiana Jones Stunt Spectacular. And don't forget, if you make any money, I discovered you first.
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9: 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I'm afraid of what he might do. 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
7: All right, break's over, back to work. 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
12: 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You here to see Indy? Gorsh. 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

0: is fantastic. 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Right across the way from the stunt show, you'll find the Muppet 3D Movie and Star Tours.
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And what better place to do that than here at the Honey I Shrunk the Kids Playground.

0: Well, after excitement like that, you must be starved. I myself prefer a hot dog here on New York Street, which happens to be Disney Studios' largest set. But you gotta get noticed. What are you doing here? We gotta head you over to the Sci-Fi Diner and the Primetime Cafe so you can be seen eating lunch with the bigwigs. 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
3: Man, elbows off the table. You're slouching, big guy. Mom, that napkin goes on your lap. Good job. We'll be back to check on you. Eat up.
0: Okay, guys, just when you thought it was over, I've got another surprise in for you. Right behind me, here's the Disney Studios backstage tour. You can go behind the scenes and see what happens. And also, I got you some VIP tickets so we can enter the Disney Animator Studio and see how they create the Disney magic.
4: 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You're on a shuttle ride that will take you behind the scenes of a working motion picture and television studio. We're now entering the studio's lighting, audio, and camera departments. Here we put together equipment packages for film and video production shooting on our back lot and stages. We're now entering our back lot. This is known as Residential Street. You may notice something odd about each of these houses. Every single one is just a facade or false front. When production companies work on the back lot, the script sometimes calls for total control over the entire area. You may be able to see some of the specialized equipment it takes to make these productions a reality. Even the doghouses here are special. Just ahead is the Bulldog Cafe. You may recognize it from one of your favorite Disney movies. This is our New York Street backlot. We use a few movie tricks such as forced perspective to give the illusion of an entire city. Like most studio boneyards, ours is filled with bits and pieces of movie memorabilia. See if you can identify any of the famous movies and actors that might have used these vehicles. We're now entering a large standing set used for special effects. As you can see, they're not filming right now.
5: Okay, roll them.
4: Oh my gosh, I thought they weren't filming today. Hang on, everybody. It looks like we're going to be in the scene.

0: follow me. Come on, let's go backstage and see how they really make movies. On the walking tour, you get a first-hand look at actors, directors, producers, and all the other crew members it takes to make a feature film or television show. You may even see a full-scale mock-up of a real passenger jet. It even comes apart so they can light it and shoot easier. On the special effects tour, we'll see how those wizards create make-believe on the silver screen. Combining two shots together with a blue screen is an old Hollywood special effects trick.
1: Rich, can we set up for a second take? Okay, hold on. We're talking to my two actresses here. Girls, that waving and kicking was great, but I said it's a scary scene and you smile through the whole thing. So we gotta do it again. Okay, is the camera ready?
2: Great.
1: Action.
0: It's often used when shooting it for real would be too dangerous or downright impossible.
3: Welcome, Abby, to the Disney Studios Special Effects Water Tank. Have you ever wondered how they make all those great special effects happen in your favorite action movies? In our scene, we have a volunteer piloting our own special tugboat, the Miss Fortune, and you, the audience, will cue the action by yelling, "Dump it." Are you ready? One, two, three, dump it! Fire one, Captain. Oh, nice shot. But it looks like we got one of ours. Uh-oh, enemy planes are gonna fall.
0: All right, here we are, the animation tour.
4: This is where animation begins. With a good story, adventure, romance, humor, and suspense. In this department, many story elements are born as sketches pinned up on a storyboard. When an animator is armed with a pencil and an active imagination, almost anything can happen. Here you can see an animator using a mirror in order to get that facial expression just right for his character. This is the layout and background department. The layout artist draws the sets and the background artist paints them. The background artist also establishes the mood of the scene by painting with the right colors. In this example, you can see how the various background elements, such as shadows and footprints, are combined together to form a scene.
0: After a tour like that, you can see how it all came together for one of Walt Disney's greatest animations, The Little Mermaid.
5: Kids, I am so glad you're here. It's me, Mona Loud of the Hollywood Herald. I'm looking for some gossip, and I hear you all have some for me. Now, what do you got today? A lot of things. Can you see me tonight at the Brown Derby? What about you? You always have a good piece of gossip. Clark Gable, yeah? Ooh, it's a secret. My goodness, Hedda Hopper's gonna be so jealous I got this one over her. Wanna escort me at Brown Derby now? Ciao!
0: Around dinner time, the Brown Derby is the place to eat here in Tinseltown. Rub elbows with the greats as you enjoy the finest food this side of Hollywood.
6: There's absolutely, positively nothing to do.
7: What the?
6: Who the? By the power of.
7: I wish I could.
6: Holy cow, Warren, look at all the violations here.
7: Yeah, this group's in a lot of trouble.
6: Hey, look. Look at this girl up front. She's wearing black socks. Everybody knows you should wear white socks on vacation.
7: Tisk, tisk.
6: Hey, look. Look at the kickster. Zebra shoes. Everybody knows no pets allowed. Just look at yourself. All this stuff hanging on you. We should give you a violation.
7: I am a violator, aren't I?
6: Yes, you are.
7: Well, maybe we should let him go with a warning, eh?
6: Right. All right, this is just a warning.

In the early evening, all of high-class society comes out for the great entertainment and shows. Here in Hollywood, Beauty and the Beast is one of the greatest, and I just happen to have an extra ticket.

0: At the end of Sunset Boulevard, be sure not to check in late at the Hollywood Tower Hotel.
1: Hollywood Tower Hotel? Donald?
2: This is gonna be good.
1: Donald, I have a very bad feeling about this place. Isn't it supposed to be the haunted? Oh, I can't look.

Oh, I can't. Don't we have a safety bar for it? No. Is this our floor? Oh, what was that?

0: that is the last time I ever trust you.
1: Please.
0: Oh!
1: Oh, come on, let's do it again.
0: Again? Look at my...
2: Nighttime here in Hollywood has got to be one of my favorite times. The limelight here never fades, even at sunset. At night, we have our own stars that light up the sky.

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1: It's a neat bonding experience to come back and feel this experience, a lot of the experiences that you felt when you were a kid.
2: When you come here, you just leave everything behind. I have no idea what's happening at home. I don't care. It's just a wonderful, magical experience. It doesn't matter how many times you come here. It's a vacation that everyone will remember forever.
0: There is a place where goofing around is a way of life, where all your cares are checked at the gate, and no one ever has to grow up. There is a place where magic lives.
3: Hey, it's me again. One final tip. To book your Walt Disney World vacation, all the information you need is coming up on your screen right now. There it is. Okay, now go get a pen and a piece of paper, or a crayon and a pizza box, or some chalk and the cat. Go ahead. I'll wait. Or better yet, just check out the brochure that came along with this video. Can you find it? Look for it. Check the little flap on the box. You got it? Okay. You have a lovely home. It's beautiful. I love what you've done with the place. All right. Bye-bye. See you in the parks.

Ah.

How happy is Disney's happiest celebration on Earth? Even Grumpy is happy. Well, Grumpy isn't really happy. Happy is still happy, but thanks to the happiest celebration on Earth, Grumpy is temporarily happy. He hasn't replaced Happy. He'll still be grumpy. He's just happy like Happy, who's never grumpy. But let there be no confusion about this. The happiest celebration on Earth is the biggest celebration in Disney history. Come revel in 50 years of Disney theme park magic at the Walt Disney World Resort. They're bringing in the best shows and attractions from Disney destinations all over the world. From a high-octane stunt show, to a high-flying hang-gliding adventure, to a spectacular live show featuring the coronation of Cinderella. So there's more reason than ever to take a Walt Disney World vacation. So whether you're bashful, sleepy, or even a little bit grumpy, be part of the happiest celebration on Earth. You'd be dopey to miss it. Sorry, couldn't resist.

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1: You know, this place is pretty wild, but it's far from being a zoo. 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
0: 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Chester and Hester's Dino-Rama is a pre-hysterical world of its own, filled with wacky rides and games galore. The newest addition to this zany place is Primeval World, a spinning coaster ride through curves, hills, and drops. 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
2: She was scared.
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2: She was scared.
0: You'll twist and turn on a fast-moving thrill ride to save the last dinosaur. Then, take a spin through Asia on Kali River Rapids, where white waters and twisting currents always make a big splash. If it's a great show in the jungle you're searching for, look no further than Tarzan Rocks, a high-energy stage show filled with extreme stunts, rock and music, and your favorites from the movie. Simba, Pumbaa, Timon, and the gang help you take part in a Broadway-style celebration fit for a king in the Festival of the Lion King. In the very heart of Disney's Animal Kingdom, behold the Tree of Life. 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
4: All these bugs come up underneath our feet. Oh, we felt them in our seat. People were squirming. I was moving around. It was great.
0: Check out Flick and a host, swarm of other characters. In It's Tough to Be a Bug.
1: Oops. I guess he won't be making it to the next show. I better hit the trail before that big stinky bug gets wind of this. Oh, you all right, little buddy? You have an understudy? Oh, good. All right. Go find Flick.
0: Don't miss Kilimanjaro Safaris, where you'll journey across 110 acres of African savanna and encounter freely roaming wildlife. But beware, the poachers are nearby.
5: It's really nice that they're out here, and they're not in a cage, and they're out in the open and running around. It's not like a zoo. It's similar to Serengeti, I suppose.
6: We thought you wouldn't really get to see them. We thought the animals would be far away, but they were so up close, and it was really exciting. It was really real, and the whole adventure that they take you on, it was a lot of fun.
0: In Disney's Animal Kingdom theme park, every path tells a new story, every trail leads to adventure, and every laugh lets your imagination roam free.

0: As I said before, when you've been on the river for a few years, well, you hear a lot of tall tales. A few years back, an old trapper brought his trained bears out here and opened the Country Bear Playhouse. But those pesky Bruins, well, they proved to be nothing but trouble. They took over the place, and now they're doing the show their own way. Well, folks say that those bears can sing and dance and, well, even tell jokes.
1: Henry, what's holding you up? Let's get on with the show. We can't hang around here all day.
2: Now, Buff, be patient. Takes a little doing to set these things up.
3: Yeah, we ain't going anywhere anyhow. We're kind of hung up here.
2: Okay, boys. Take it easy. Now we're ready to start. Sorry, folks. I'll be right with you. Give me a little intro there, Gomer.
1: Well, it's about time.
2: Howdy, folks! Welcome to the one and only original Country Bear Jamboree, featuring a bit of Americana, our musical heritage of the past. But enough of this chit-chat, yak-yak, and flim-flam. Just refrain from hibernating, and we'll all enjoy the show, because we've got a lot to give.
3: He's a regular Liberace.
2: And it plays good, too. And right now, I give you a sorted assortment of executioners of music and song. The Five Bear Rugs. Plus, Gomer. Hit it, boys.

Uncle Bear, Band Bear's will play now in the good old key of G. Zeke and Zeb and Ted and Friend Bear named Tennessee. Zeke's twanging on banjo and a tapping with his feet. A banging on a dish pan with a real old country beat. Zeb is sawing on the fiddle with a crooked hickory bow. When the spirit moves that rule, he can make that fiddle go. Brother Ted is on the corn jug. Now I mean that bear can blow. He also plays the washboard with the handle of a hoe. And Big Fred's playing mouth harp. He plays it kind of sad. He never took a lesson. He just picked it up from Dad. And little old Tennessee Bear is a featured on the thing. Sounds just like a guitar, but it's only got one string. So clap your hands and stomp your feet and try to keep right with them. One sure thing the Bear Band's got is real old country rhythm. Yeah, clap your hands and stomp your feet and try to keep right with them. One short

0: to help me out over there, Henry? Goodness gracious, what do you think we have you on the show for?
1: Now, Wendell.
0: You're supposed to pick.
1: Now, Wendell, please.
0: If you can't cut it, just lay out.
1: Well, let's not fight now, because we got work to do here.
0: Well, let's do it.
1: Now, here's a fractured folk song, butchered by two birds.
0: Yeah, we wrote these lousy lyrics, and we also wrote the words.
1: The chords are very simple. In fact, there's only three. First is G, then C, and D, and then going back to G.
0: But you gotta be quick.
2: And now, a heart-rendering ditty by our own growler of song, Liver Lips McGraw. Sing it, Mac.

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1: Yes, folks, we only have high-class stuff on this show. 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A little bit of ever-loving, cuddlesome fluff. Our own Trixie.

0: beautiful, beautiful.
1: Well, that was a mighty big song, Trixie.
2: Oh, thank you, Henry.
3: That sure ain't all that's big.
1: Well, you know lightweight yourself, Buff.
4: Boys, watch your manners.
5: Yeah, if you can't say something nice...
6: Boys. Okay, now, boys, if you just stop carrying on, like...
1: We just might dedicate this next song to y'all. 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
0: 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I'm a married man. 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
2: He's a born loser.
0: Don't do it.

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0: mountaintop in Tennessee. 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Davy, Davy Crockett, king of the wild frontier. 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
1: It's perfect.
0: Hey, wait a minute. Hold the phone down there. You've had your turn
1: Henry.
0: Now.
1: Henry, we need help.
2: All
0: right, hey, gang, hit it.
3: He's big around the middle and he's broad across the rump. Running 9 miles an hour, taking 30 feet of jump.

0: can see, we're just one big happy family. Well, folks, this concludes our show. So thanks for bearing with us to the bear end, and barrel around to see us again. What do you say, Sammy?
1: I say, y'all come back, you hear?
2: We hope that you'll be coming back again. That you drop in to see us now and then. We've done our very best to please with just the bare necessities. We hope that you'll be coming back again.
3: Come again. Come again.
4: Anytime.
5: The welcome mat is always out. Seeing you is fine.
3: We hope that you'll be coming back again. That you drop in to see us now and then.
6: We had such fun, we're gonna cry.
4: We just can't bear to say goodbye.
3: We hope that you come again.
4: Anytime.
5: The welcome mat is always out. Seeing you is fine.
3: We hope that you'll be coming back again. That you drop in to see us now and then.
6: We had such fun, we're gonna cry.
4: We just can't bear to say goodbye.
3: We hope that you'll be coming back again.
4: Y'all come back, yeah?

0: journey on a great movie ride, the ultimate celebration of classic movies. But first, I'd like to share with you some Hollywood history. Hoodlums, racketeers, bootleggers. The gangster film is one of the most iconic Hollywood genres. In fact, Walt's complicated relationship with other field trappers even inspired a movie of its own almost 50 years later, Saving Mr. Banks, starring Tom Hanks and Emma Thompson. Walt's quest began in the early 40s when his daughter's enthusiasm for the book Mary Poppins.
1: Ladies and gentlemen, boys and girls, welcome to Hollywood. Your journey is just about to begin. Before you enter onto our Hollywood soundstage, we ask you to please keep your party together and refrain from eating, drinking, smoking, and the use of flash photography. Once on board, we ask you please remain seated throughout the entirety of the show, as well as keeping your arms, hands, feet, and legs inside the vehicle at all times. Oh, don't forget to supervise your children. Thank you and enjoy your journey throughout these movies here at the Great Movie Ride.
0: Travers was very protective of Mary, and had very strong legacy of the gangster films of the Golden Age has continued to resonate over the years. In 1967, Warren Beatty and Faye Dunaway riveted audiences as Bond and Clyde. In the 70s, people were

0: identified the movie. One of Hollywood's significant contributions to the world of film were great musicals. This scene is from one of my favorites, the 1933 Busby Berkeley spectacular, Footlight Parade. Here's one of the most famous of all dance sequences. It's from the 1952 musical classic, Singing in the Rain. Place of the gangster film, the seedy underbelly of Chicago from The Public Enemy, starring James Gang. Released in 1931, before strict censorship rules were enforced, The Public Enemy is a gritty, realistic, and violent look at the world of gangsters of the Depression era.
1: I love gangster movies. Sorry, he's got a point. I hate it when people talk during the movie.
2: Somebody's coming! Somebody's coming! Get down!
3: Is it them?
2: Nah, just a bunch of rubber-necked tourists.
4: Shut up, you think you want to blow our cover?
5: Sorry about the delay, folks, but I don't want to run a red light, even in the movies.
4: Hey, come
5: in. I'm not allowed to leave my vehicle.

0: Nice shirt, get over here.
1: I think it's time for a visit to a concession stand. Bye.
2: Mr. Osborne, wait. Okay, Bugsy, whatever you say.
0: Hey, I didn't know my name anyways.
2: I've seen this movie before.

0: here. For cowboys, their oil sheens maintain order in towns like a thing of untamable wilderness. John Wayne and Clint Eastwood are two of the iconic stars who epitomize this ideal of the stoic gunslinger.
1: People do what they want.
2: The chicken quit made some of the greatest westerns of all time. So I'm driving the bank, not on my watch, Pilgrim. Sit tight, folks. I'll be right back.
3: Ladies and gentlemen, please remain seated. Your guide will return momentarily. Remain seated, please.
4: Looky here. Just make time for perfect getaway. Good job, Stacy. Time for the last roundup.
5: Reach for the sky.
2: What is here?
5: You're under arrest.
4: Get it, man.
5: Let's go, woman.
4: Show up.
5: Let's
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5: you.
4: Get out of here.
0: I think it's time for a visit to a concession stand. Bye.
6: Extremely dangerous. Proceed with caution.

0: Morgan George Lucas cemented their status as the Blockbuster Boys with their first partnership. Here from that legendary collaboration is Harrison Ford as archaeologist Indiana Jones in Raiders of the Lost Ark.
1: Snakes. Why'd it have to be snakes?
0: Some of the biggest horror stars of Hollywood have appeared in the ancient story of a cursed Egyptian temple. A priceless jewel that beckons to all, but be warned, the temptation always leads to destruction.
1: Oh, looks like we hit the mother lode. I reckon it's time to stake my claim. Ain't nothing more than another ghost town. Takes a lot more than this to spook me. No, none of y'all braves move along fetching that treasure. 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

0: get on with the show.
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0: Humphrey Bogart in his most famous film role. 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Romance the beautiful Ingrid Bergman in Casablanca. Movie stars in one of his greatest roles, Mickey Mouse, is the Sorcerer's Apprentice in Fantasia.
1: When the film came out in 1940, Walt Disney promised to add new musical sequences in the future.

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0: 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We hope you've enjoyed our tour through some of my favorite films. 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
1: We didn't need that. We had faces.

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0: survival techniques. 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Well, technically, he's an orangutan, you see. And a Chili, I really hate you do that. I really don't. That I hate.
1: Oh, sorry, Nick.
0: Where?
1: Nico.
0: Where was I? Yes, Chilean French bliss. My friend Chili here.
1: Yeah.
0: Throw poison quills at their enemies with deadly accuracy.
1: I never miss.
2: This is the spice of my face.
1: Paul! Keep up, Kevin! He's on a roll.
3: Still alive.

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But you guys should, because we made your world.

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1: And hold me! Let me!
0: Well, it still has a few bugs in it, but that's our show. And now that you're all honorary bugs, remember, magnifying glasses are for looking at little things, not for burning little things. See ya.
2: Hey.
0: Hey, little fella. Where should you be?
3: There.
0: That's right. Good bug. Good little bug.
4: Your attention, please. We ask that all honorary bugs remain seated so the beetles, maggots, and cockroaches may exit safely. At this time, gather up your personal belongings.

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0: Hey, Tinkerbell, do you have dreams? You do? I thought so. What's that, Tink? I don't know. Let me ask him. Tink wants to know if you believe in fairies. You do? That's great!

0: 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Yeah, just believe.
1: Just believe all that you imagine.
0: All you need is a little faith, hope, and trust, and a little bit of pixie dust.
1: And you'll see Disney dreams come true.
0: As long as you believe, anything is possible. See you next time.

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1: 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All right.
2: How do you do, people? Right.
0: Hey, don't mind us. We'll be finished in just a minute.
3: Hey, yeah. Hey.
2: What are you guys still doing here?
3: You were supposed to be at a show.
2: I'm working
3: now.
0: I'd like to introduce our lovely manager.
2: She's usually not like this.
1: Yeah, she's usually worse.
3: I heard that. Where is my limo? Good. Okay, come on, guys. Please, get in the car. Sorry, folks. We gotta go.
2: Make sure you lower this.
0: Chris, can you grab my black Les Paul?
2: Hey, wait a minute. We can't leave these people here like this.
3: We can't?
2: No.
0: Come on, you know how we feel about our fans.
2: Yeah, that's right.
3: Well, guys, what do you expect me to do? Send them all with you?
2: Wait a minute. I love that idea. How about some backstage passes?
3: Come on, make it happen. Okay, I'll make it happen. Right. Now get out of here.
2: I hate all of you.
3: See you.
2: Have a nice ride.
3: Hi, Sal, it's me. Listen, I'm going to need a bigger car. Make it a stretch. In fact, make it a super stretch. Great. Excuse me. Okay, folks. Look, the show is all the way across town. But I got you a really fast car.
2: To the car!
3: Okay, wait. It's out in the alley. Hey, guys.

Base Alpha.

Welcome, foolish mortals, to the Haunted Mansion. I am your host, your ghost host. Kindly step all the way in, please, and make room for everyone. There's no turning back now. Our tour begins here in this gallery, where you see paintings of some of our guests as they appeared in their corruptible mortal state. Your cadaverous pallor betrays an aura of foreboding, almost as though you sense a disquieting metamorphosis. Is this haunted room actually stretching? Or is it your imagination? And consider this dismaying observation. This chamber has no windows and no doors. Which offers you this chilling challenge to find a way out. Of course, there's always my way.

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The real chills come later. Now, as they say, look alive, and we'll continue our little tour. And let's all stay together, please. There are several prominent ghosts who have retired here from creepy old crypts all over the world. Actually, we have 999 happy haunts here. But there's room for 1,000. Any volunteers? If you insist on lagging behind, you may not need to volunteer. The carriage that will carry you into the moldering sanctum of the spirit world will accommodate you and one or two loved ones. Kindly watch your step as you board, please. We spirits haunt our best in gloomy darkness, so remember, no flash pictures, please. And now, a carriage approaches to take you into the boundless realm of the supernatural. Take your loved ones by the hand, please, and kindly watch your step. Oh, yes, and no flash pictures, please. We spirits are frightfully sensitive to bright lights.

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1: Wow! 10,000 years can give you such a crick in the neck. 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
1: Scurvy brat!
2: Eat, big chief. How? Red man beat flying eagles. 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Me big chief. 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
0: eagles. 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Back to me London, Tink. 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
1: Oh, poor, poor Captain Hook. 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
2: Mr. Smee!
0: Stay right there, Captain.
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0: Master, you pinned on me!

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1: 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It's a transmitter. 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

Hello, everybody. For your safety, please remain seated. Keep your hands and feet inside the boat at all times. As a courtesy to those around you, please refrain from smoking. No flash photography in the dock areas. Your flash cameras will be fine once we get to the live greenhouses. Your video cameras are fine anywhere, just so long as you don't use the bright spotlights. I will be talking to you again in the live greenhouses. Until then, sit back, relax, and enjoy living with the land.

welcome to a voyage of discovery and awareness of the richness, the diversity, and the often surprising nature of living with the land. Our journey begins as dramatic and sudden changes are sweeping over the land. The approaching storm may seem violent and destructive to us, but to nature, it's a new beginning in the cycle of life.

0: Beneath the surface of the land, roots trap water from the flowing mud, extracting precious nutrients and minerals. These elements, when combined with sunlight, create the diverse living systems of our planet. One of those living systems is the rainforest, home to the most amazing concentration of life on our planet. These dense and beautiful forests cover only a tiny portion of the Earth's surface, but they contain more than half of its plant and animal species. Rainforests are also extremely rich and productive living systems, providing us with oxygen, food, medicines, and other elements essential to our lives. In the desert, nature has created a very different but no less beautiful living system. And while this arid landscape may seem lifeless, it is very much alive. The plants and animals that have learned to survive in these harsh conditions make use of what little water they can find and avoid the scorching rays of the relentless sun. The American prairie once appeared as desolate as the desert, but over time, rainwater and nutrients gradually penetrated the hard surface of this land. Even the hooves of the mighty buffalo helped create the rich soil that would one day become home to the American farm. Of all the forces at work on the land, humans have had one of the most profound effects. The need to produce food for a growing world led to the enormous use, and sometimes overuse, of the land. In our search for more efficient ways to grow food, we often fail to realize the impact of our methods. Today, we're learning to live with the land, discovering better ways to grow food that will assure both human and environmental well-being. Here at Epcot, we're learning to reduce the need for pesticides by using natural predators like ladybugs and wasps to control pests. In Japan, we're learning that by adding composted leaves and other plant material to our soil, we can reduce the need for fertilizers. How will we meet tomorrow's growing needs for food production, yet still respect the needs of the land? Some of the answers are being discovered just ahead.
1: Hello everybody, my name is George and I work here in the land. I'll be taking you through some of the most exciting and innovative areas in all of Epcot. Here in our living laboratories, the scientists from Epcot, Department of Agriculture, NASA, and Nestle's are exploring innovative and sustainable methods of food production. As a part of that effort, we're taking another look at traditional plants from around the world and finding many of the crops we once overlooked may play an important role in helping to feed our hungry planet. And the terraces coming up on the right, we're growing rice. Rice is a food essential for over 50% of the world's population. We might think of rice as an Asian food, but you know, rice has been adapted to where it does well in many different parts of the world. Some strains of rice even do well in hot and dry climates. Speaking of adapting, the horned cucumber on the right has adapted very well. It's native to Africa. The horns provide a natural defense against foraging animals. The cassava on the left is native to Latin America. It's similar to a potato. It does well in dry conditions, even drought-like conditions. In some dry parts of Africa, the cassava is depended on for survival. When I mention farming, you probably don't think about fish. But fish farming or aquaculture is another way we can help to feed our hungry world. The catfish, tilapia, and the sturgeon are well suited to aquaculture. They thrive in high density conditions and they adapt easily to a wide range of environments. By the way, the fish grown in this aquacell are served in the restaurants throughout Walt Disney World. The alligator on the right is no longer an endangered species. There are more than 1 million alligators in Florida. Some of them are raised on farms for the meats and hides, just like these are. Others play a key role in wetlands conservation. All told, we can produce about 6,500 pounds of fish per year in this aquacell. Aquaculture produces 20% of the fish consumed by the world today. Latin America is the birthplace to many of the world's most important food crops, including the corn coming up in the right-hand corner. Corn originally had small ears and tiny kernels. Through centuries of selective breeding, corn has become a crop capable of feeding hundreds of millions of people throughout the world. I'm sure you have noticed our plants are not growing in soil. Some of our plants are growing in sterilized sand. All of the water and all of the nutrients are delivered directly to the roots through the computerized drip irrigation system. The plants growing vertically produce more food in less space. Vertical growing allows for better airflow between the leaves, which make the plants more disease resistant. Asian food has become very popular in America. In our greenhouses, we have several exotic Asian plants. The wing bean coming up on the right you might not be familiar with. The wing bean has only recently been accepted as a major source of protein. The entire bean is edible. It tastes great stir-fried, and it is now being raised in over 50 different countries. For those of you who are home gardeners, I'm sure you know all about insects. 1/3 of the world's food crops are lost to insects each year. In our greenhouses, we practice integrated pest management. Our first line of defense, we use disease-resistant plants, and we use insects to eat insect pests. This saves about 60% on pesticides. In this, our final greenhouse, we're practicing and studying cutting-edge technology. The squash that you see flying through the air, the roots get all the oxygen they need from the air. And as they go through the mist boxes, the roots are sprayed with the water and nutrients they need. This is aeroponics. The roots are exposed to the air. In the lab on the right, we and the Department of Agriculture are exploring ways of making better plants through biotechnology. Now, in our last experiment with NASA, we're studying ways of producing food in space colonies. At the same time, we're recycling oxygen and wastewater. So you see, there is a lot we can learn from science and nature about living with the land. The greenhouses and labs we just went through are only part of the story. After harvest, the crops need to be handled with care on their journey from field to table. Around the globe, scientists from Nestle's and other... The greenhouses and labs we just went through are only part of the story. After harvest, the crops need to be handled with care on their journey from field to table. Around the globe, scientists from Nestle's and other organizations are dedicated to improving the quality and taste.

Some of the vegetables grown in here are served at the Sunshine Seasons Food Fair, which is the food mall directly off from the exit of the boat ride. Some of the vegetables are served in a garden grill upstairs in this building. The fish are served throughout Walt Disney World property. The catfish is a specialty of the garden grill. Now, on behalf of Walt Disney World and Nestle's, it has been my privilege sharing the unique experience of living with the land. Around the corner to the right, we have the Food Rocks concert. It's a rock and roll concert on food nutrition. Upstairs, we have the Circle of Life. It's an environmental fable starring Simba, Timon, and Pumbaa from the Disney animated feature The Lion King. Now please remain seated, keep your hands and feet inside the boat until we come to a complete stop. Then gather your belongings, lower your head, watch your step, exit to the right and to the rear. Have a great day of discovery at Epcot, everyone. On behalf of Walt Disney World, Nestle's, and myself, thank you and come back to see us.

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0: cast away your troubles in a tropical paradise at Disney's Typhoon Lagoon, where excitement reigns in one of the world's largest wave pools. 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
1: Isn't it lovely, ladies?
2: It's magical. Enchanting.
1: It looks all right to me.
3: Oh, my goodness. Three good fairies.
1: I'm Flora.
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1: Oh, I hope we haven't missed anything.
2: Especially not the romance.
4: You mean the adventure.
1: Remember, both are important, dears. 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
2: 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Monster Sound Show! Okay, let's try it. Here we go. Ready? One, two, three.
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2: Okay, pretty good, pretty good. Did you get that in there, Ken?
4: All right, sure, Ron. Would you like to hear it?
2: Yes, I would. Folks, look behind that window, you'll see Ken. He's going to be our engineer today for the... Now, see, folks, that's what this show here is all about, recording and reproducing sound. And this is where it all takes place, on the Foley stage. It's named after one of the pioneers of our business, Jack Foley. Now, in just a few moments, these four folks are going to use these props to create some spine-tingling sound effects for an old-fashioned haunted house thriller starring Chevy Chase as Mr. Lucky, Martin Short as Simon Weir, and our hand-picked team of Foley artists. Now, the first time you see the film, you're going to hear its original soundtrack. And I want you folks to pay close attention to every sound you hear. Because afterwards, these four are going to duplicate every one of them for you. And they're going to use these original props, designed and built by Disney sound effects wizard Jimmy McDonald. Okay, let's take a look at the film.

nobody here.

0: 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So, let's meet our team of Foley artists. At station number one, we have
1: Sue.
0: Okay, Sue. Sue is responsible for the sounds of the rain. A gentle push. Thunder. A gentle shake. Chandelier crash. Crackling fire in the fireplace. Sliding peephole. Inside door knock, outside door knock, open door, closed door, and sliding library doors. You ready, Sue? Okay, stand over next to your rain and let's move to station number two, where we have
2: Ken.
0: Ken, they're out here. Turn around this way, buddy. There you go. Ken's manning our electronic console, folks. Listen to this. Now then, as you can see, folks, these sounds here are all electronically reproduced and you're not going to hear them during the recording process. However, if Ken does his job correctly, you are going to hear something during the final playback. Now, as if that isn't enough responsibility we've placed on his shoulders, folks, today Ken is also going to recreate for you the voice of the evil, sinister Simon Weir, Martin Short's character in the film. As a matter of fact, Ken is very excited now, folks, about giving all of you a preview of that evil, sinister growl. Who feel that terror, folks? Yeah, come on, clap for Ken. All right, Ken, face your mic nice and close. And here we go to station number three, where we have
3: Mike.
0: Okay, Mike. Now, folks, Mike's in our Foley pit, which consists of four different walking surfaces. We have cement, marble, wood, and gravel. Now, Mike, all you have to do is follow in the actor's footsteps, literally. When they take a step, you take a step. And when Simon closes a book, strikes a match, a bat flies by, or Mr. Lucky falls, you got that too, okay? All right, climbing that cement, that's where you start, Mike. And here we move to station number four, where we have
4: Raylene.
0: Raylene, I hate to tell you this, but you were in the busiest station of this film, so get ready to work, okay? Now, you are responsible for the fierce wind, the rotating bouquet, the squeaking gate, the squeaking door, the umbrella, and Simon's foot. The grandfather clock and his chimes, three taps on a dog's head, tap being pulled from Simon's foot, and a flutter of papers after that bookcase explodes. Got it, Raylene?
4: Yep.
0: Okay. All right, now folks, I need your help too. We're going to add a line of dialogue to this film. When I hold up this cue card, I want every one of you to shout as loud as you can, look out. Here we go. Ready? One, two, three. Okay, good. You got the part. All right, here we go. Sue, stand by your rain and thunder, Raylene, get ready with wind. Then move to the squeaky gate, then immediately right back to the wind. Mike, start on the cement, walk into the gravel, step up the wood, your front porch, grab your own can, and don't forget your buttons. Here we go. Quiet on the set.

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0: I'll tell you what, folks, we're going to let you be the judge here. We're going to play back this film one last time, but this time with its brand new soundtrack laid in. And remember, all the sound effects that you are about to hear were created entirely by this talented team of Foley artists. Let's take a look.

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1: Let's hear it for our talented team of Foley artists.
2: We're now leaving the land of fantasy and entering the world of the future, Tomorrowland. Throughout the years, Disneyland has showcased numerous innovations in entertainment and in transportation as well. For example, the first daily operating monorail system in the Western Hemisphere was introduced at Disneyland.

0: Today, a third-generation monorail system glides above the Magic Kingdom, taking guests along a scenic 2.5-mile journey between Tomorrowland and the Disneyland Hotel. Winding above the roadways of the Autopia is the People Mover, another Disney-developed transportation system introduced right here in Tomorrowland. In 1981, a third-generation Wedway People Mover opened at Houston Intercontinental Airport. One day, a system like this may serve you in your own hometown. We're now approaching the Tomorrowland Station. After a brief stop, we'll travel through the Grand Canyon and then go back through eons of time to our primeval world. Please remain seated until the train comes to a complete stop. This is Tomorrowland. Tomorrowland Station. To those of you joining us here, welcome aboard the Disneyland Railroad. Please remain seated while the train is moving, keeping your hands and arms inside the car. And no smoking, please. We're now about to travel along the rim of the Grand Canyon. All the animals, trees, and birds you will see are typical of those actually found there. Our train will then carry us back millions of years in time, back to a day when mighty dinosaurs ruled the swamps and marshes of the fantastic primeval world. And now, the Grand Canyon. That's the spectacular Grand Canyon as we know it today. But it wasn't always that way. In fact, millions of years ago, warm primeval seas covered the region we call the Grand Canyon. Strange creatures crawled from the seas, and later, giant animals roamed over the swamps and marshes. Our ancestors never heard the sounds we're about to hear, nor saw the sights of this fantastic primeval world. We're now approaching the Main Street Station. If you are disembarking here, please remain seated until we come to a complete stop. Then kindly gather your belongings and step carefully from the train. Thank you for traveling with us aboard the Disneyland Railroad, and we hope you have a wonderful visit here at the Magic Kingdom. This is Main Street, Main Street Station, Disneyland, USA.
1: Camera was considered more of a plaything, but photographic history was made with antique cameras like this old time. Now, I guess that makes me an old timer myself, because I broke into the film business behind camera of about this vintage. In the old days, we had to operate cameras by hand. Now, you crank too fast, and you get slow motion. Now, you crank too slow, and your films would be speeded up. Actually, early pioneers of cinematography were not great artists by today's standards. But the films they shot were sensational in their day because they moved. Photography had come to life. So, let's crank up this old projector and see some of the fun and excitement in those quaint old motion pictures.

0: Richard, right there. What do you think you're doing, dear? You've walked into the middle of my shot. You've just ruined the entire thing. Your disregard for the greats is appalling. Look at you standing on someone so famous as this. The entire film world, the Chinese theater, all built on names like this, and there you are standing on it with a glaze on your eyes. Come over here where I can see you. Blonde hair, blue eyes. You're charming, you're stunning, you're compelling. Have you ever acted before? Smile, frown, laugh, cry. Oh, you take direction well. Go see a movie, think about it. I'll see you tomorrow, Soundstage 4. Oh, it's not easy being a genius.
1: It's the Great Movie Ride!
2: Hello, everybody. My name is Susan, and I'm proud to welcome you to the Great Movie Ride. I'll be taking you from this Hollywood soundstage right into the middle of the action of the greatest films ever made. Is everybody ready?
3: Yeah!
2: Yes! Now move towards the unknown dangers that lurk in the shadows of the big city. This is the

0: world.
1: Gangsters!
2: Lady, what are you doing here? The heat's on. You gotta get out of here. You don't want to get these nine people hurt, huh?
1: Who are you? What's going on?
2: I'm just a businessman in a tight spot, and you're in the middle, huh? Did you get out of here?
3: Here they come, boss.
4: Get out your grinders. Hey, quiet out there!
3: Missy, get out of the way.
5: Well, look here. Just in time for the perfect getaway.
6: Get those hands in the air.
1: You'll never get away with this.
5: Aren't you, stranger, what you see? Me, my pot and snake here. Bam, we got another plan. Look out, the fight's gonna blow.
7: Oh, no.
6: You ain't taking me alive, Sheriff.
3: You ain't going nowhere, you varmint.
5: You're with me now, so hold on to your horses. We're going for a little ride.
8: Howdy, partner. You here to see Indy? Gore.
9: Look.
8: What do you know? He made it.

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1: Leopard.

0: was fantastic. Here, anything is possible. Right across the way from the stunt show, you'll find the 3D movie and Star Tours.
1: I do wish I could go to Endor with you, R2.
2: Roger control. All status go.
3: ST-45, you are clear for takeoff. 45, you're going the wrong way. Stop immediately.
2: Uh-oh. Wrong way. Brakes! Brakes! Where are the brakes?

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This is a combat zone. It's restricted. Ease off on your main thruster.

0: everyone, to the Backstage Studio Tour. You're on a shuttle ride that will take you behind the scenes of a working motion picture and television studio.
1: It's gonna be a real adventure.
0: We're now entering our back lot. This is known as Residential Street. You may notice something odd about each of these houses. Every single one is just a facade or false front. When production companies work on the back lot, the script sometimes calls for total control over the entire area. You may be able to see some of the specialized equipment it takes to make these productions a reality. This is our New York Street backlot. We use a few movie tricks such as forced perspective to give the illusion of an entire city. Like most studio boneyards, ours is filled with bits and pieces of movie memorabilia. See if you can identify any of the famous movies and actors that might have used these vehicles. We're now entering a large standing set used for special effects. As you can see, they're not filming right now.
2: Okay, roll up.

0: This is where animation begins. With a good story, adventure, romance, humor, and suspense. In this department, many story elements are born as sketches pinned up on a storyboard. When an animator is armed with a pencil and an active imagination, almost anything can happen. Here you can see an animator using a mirror in order to get that facial expression just right for his character. This is the layout and background department. The layout artist draws the sets and the background artist paints them. The background artist also establishes the mood of the scene by painting with the right colors. In this example, you can see how the various background elements, such as shadows and footprints, are combined together to form a scene.
1: Donald?
2: This is gonna be good!
3: Donald, I have a very bad feeling about this place.
2: But
3: isn't it supposed to be the haunted? Oh, I can't look.

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2: A tunnel? 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
3: We've seen weirder things, Will.

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0: Well, Yankee Doodle headed west, working on the railroads, crossing rivers over hills and moving with a big load. Onward west the trains rolled where cattle were grazing. The tales and songs the people sang were really quite amazing. Yankee

0: Mowgli is where he belongs now.
1: 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Well, come on, Baggy Buddy. 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

0: 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It's a tradition handed down from our founders and carried on by current chairman, L.C. Clench.
1: We were, of course, extremely enthused when our market research probe discovered the Earth. 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
0: And for today's demonstration, thousands of skilled XS engineers have worked around the clock. We think you'll find our hard work well worth your while. After all,
1: if something can't be done with excess, then it shouldn't be done at all. Now, I know some critics have implied that we are interested in the Earth solely for commercial reasons, for profit. But I believe we have an important obligation to help less fortunate planets upgrade their technologies. Profit is simply a byproduct we've learned to live with. So join with me now, won't you? And together, we will seize the future with excess.
2: Ladies and gentlemen, in just a few moments, the automatic doors will open and you will proceed to the XS demonstration area. Please stand clear of the doors until they are fully open. Thank you, and have a pleasant stay here at the Tomorrowland Interplanetary Convention Center.

0: 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We ask that you fill in all the available space in each row of our viewing area. Thank you.
1: We're seizing the future.
0: And now, to tell you more about living life with excess, here once again is Chairman Clench.
2: By now, you must be wondering how excess tech can help you seize the future. Well, wonder no more. Here to show you how is our most advanced cyberbotic performance unit to date.
3: Ah, welcome, weary travelers, to the great big universe of XS. You may call me Sir. That is S-I-R, which stands for Simulated Intelligence Robotics. What do you want, Skippy? No, you may not get out. You're a lucky volunteer. Now, dear friends, you're probably asking, what could the galaxy's leader in sophisticated technology possibly do for me? Well, how would you like to travel anywhere, anytime, at the touch of a button? Science fiction? No. Behold, the XS Series 1000. The first in a complete line of personal and commercial teleportation systems, capable of sending bright-eyed biological life forms like yourselves, and even lure life forms like Skippy, from one place to another, instantly. In a moment, I will break down our fuzzy little friend into a mass of molecules, send those molecules through the air above your head, and reconstruct them in the tube over here as good as new. And now, witness for yourselves the wonders of XS teleportation.
4: Phase one of the process has begun. Disintegration into molecular components. Don't worry, it's practically painless. And now the second phase. The molecules are beamed to the receiving chamber where atom by atom we reconstruct our carefree traveler. And here's the little skipper now. Oh, shut up, Scruffy. You're not burned. You've just got a healthy glow. Skippy, you just reminded me of a feature that I absolutely love. With the mere touch of a button, the entire process can be reversed. Bon voyage! And this is my favorite. It can be suspended indefinitely. My dear friends, you've just witnessed a small sample of the awesome power of XS teleportation. But wait, there's much more. Imagine if the trip were not merely the width of this room, but the breadth of a galaxy, the span of a universe. Well, imagine no more. Because soon one of you will be taking that trip. One of you will seize the future with excess. Bon voyage!
0: Attention, visitors. Please gather your belongings, including smaller carbon-based life forms, and proceed to your right into our testing chamber. There you will experience the wonders of excess teleportation for yourselves. Please, proceed to the testing chamber immediately. Don't miss your chance to be seized by excess. For your own safety, we must insist that you leave this area now. Move it!
5: No more tests. We're about to go live. We can't have any
6: Look,
5: more tests.
6: Our other transmissions did not cover this kind of distance. 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
5: Exactly. Someone's got to be a role model. What? Ah! People of Earth, greetings to each and every one of you. I am Spinbot,
7: XS Management Supervisor, speaking to you live from across the galaxy, where we're all set for yet another spectacular demonstration. Dr. Bemis?
8: Hello. Look, I don't think we should...
7: We should waste another moment. I couldn't agree with you more. Ready when you are, Doctor.
8: Thank you. The analysis module is above your head. We'll now lower into place. Please remain seated in an upright position with your arms at your sides. 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
7: I trust you were all impressed with our earlier demonstration, in which a living creature was teleported a short distance in total comfort. Now the time has come for one of you to experience something much more remarkable. A journey through interstellar space via XS teleportation. 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
8: Data link online, analyzing now. This one might be adequate. We're going to have to boost the IQ. There's a lot of genetic...
7: And we've got our lucky traveler to whisk across the galaxy. In just a moment, the analysis module will arrive. Please...
9: Stand aside! Spinlock.
7: Chairman Glenn.
9: So, is everything on schedule?
8: Well, to tell you the truth...
7: We're ahead of schedule.
9: Excellent.
7: Just selected a volunteer.
9: It's off.
8: Oh, good.
9: I've been seized.
7: Something you ate, sir?
9: Seized with inspiration. A new idea.
8: Oh, terrific.
9: We're live, right?
7: Yes, very.
9: Hello, everyone. I recalculated our plan. You see, if we bring one of you here, well, just get to meet one of you. However, if I'm teleported to Earth, I can meet all of you, shake each hand, and personally answer all your questions about the wonders of excess. I'll be with you in just a moment. Prepare yourselves for an unforgettable encounter.
7: Sir, I doubt that we are...
9: Remember, Spinlock, doubt is the rust of a feeble mind. The only way to seize the future is to grasp the present.
10: Let's go.
7: Grasp the present? Yes, well, Chairman certainly has a way with words. What do you say, Dr. Venus? Shall we grasp?
8: Yeah, grasp, right. But first I have to totally recalibrate.
10: Come on, seize, rust!
7: Okay, Doctor.
8: I am going as fast as I can.
10: Spinlock!
7: Yes, sir, Dr. Venus.
8: What?
10: Spinlock!
7: Must I do everything?
8: No! I didn't want...

0: Captain.
1: Another planet in our transmission path. It must have intercepted the signal.
0: What?
1: Wait. Wait, I've got something.
0: Good. Boost the power and send it to Earth.
1: Well, what if it's not him?
0: Of course it's him. Send him to Earth. Ladies and gentlemen, live and in person, Chairman Clench.
1: Spinlock, since when does Clench have wings?
0: Wings? It's an alien!
2: No,
1: it's my mother. Analyzing now.
0: Well, what is it?
1: Okay, let's see. Ornithius, carnivorous.
0: Carnivorous? It eats meat?
1: Exactly, genius. Those people are in a lot of danger.
0: Now what's happening?
1: The teleportation tube is starting to break.
0: But it's unbreakable. It broke the tube!
1: We cannot let it get out!
0: Activate the torch beam!
1: Activating now!
0: People of Earth, do not worry. As long as those beams are on, the alien cannot fly out! It's out! The alien flew out! Get it back in the tube before it eats someone!
3: I can't! We just lost power!
4: We'll get someone in there and fix it!
5: Hello? Hey! Hello! Is everybody all right down there?
6: For sure. We're just screaming for the fun of it.
5: Excess Lab, this is Maintenance One. We've got major damage. What's going on in here?
4: Just a blackout. Find the auxiliary power switch.
5: No problem.
3: You can find it at the end of the first bridge to your left.
5: Roger. Already there. XS? Did you hear that?
4: Never mind. Just find the switch.
5: Roger.
3: Good job. We got the signal from your night vision camera.
4: Now, show us the people down in the chamber.
5: Is something wrong?
4: Well, we just need to make sure that they're all right.
5: No problem. Folks, there's nothing to be afraid of. I'll have this puppy up and running in a flash. Now, where's that hatchway?
3: Right behind you.
5: Roger. I've got it.
7: Whoa!
5: What in the universe could have done this? Connect this half.
3: Maintenance One, come in. Can you see the problem?
5: I can see the problem.

0: We've got power.
1: Good. How do we get it back in the tube?
0: Just leave it to me.
2: Tube speakers activated. Screaming now.
0: It's back in the tube.
1: Boost the power. Hurry! Good. It's working. More power!
0: The creature is about to explode.
1: Drop the shield!
3: My mouth was open.
4: Well, you see, there you have it. A little glitch here and there, but I think you get the idea. The potential of excess technology and all of that. We certainly apologize for any inconvenience, but after all...
5: It does take time to seize the future.
4: Good point.
5: Thank you so much for coming. Please exit out the open doors and don't forget your belongings.
4: The ones that haven't been eaten.
5: Thank you.

0: Attention all observation team members. 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
1: Body probe Zulu 174 is ready for boarding in bay number 1. 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
2: 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Condition code green.
0: Will a molecular compression specialist please report to Bay 2? 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Will a molecular compression specialist please report to Bay number 2?
3: Hello, everyone. My name is Jane, and I'm your orientation officer. My job is to familiarize you with the process of miniaturization. You'll be traveling in our ultra-comfortable LGS-250 body probe vehicle. This ship is one of the newest in our fleet and weighs approximately 26 tons. By way of a highly sophisticated and ingenious process, not only will your ship be miniaturized, it will be beamed below the skin of a volunteer so that you will be able to view the inner workings of the human body. During this time, the ship will remain much smaller than the point of a pin and weigh less than a drop of water. When your mission is over, the ship will be returned to full size at the same exact coordinates from which it was miniaturized. In the late 20th century, NASA began its exploration of space using unmanned vehicles. In time, the space program became sophisticated enough to send men to the moon. Our program began in much the same way. Unmanned vehicles led the way, and today we have a fleet of 4 body probe shuttles sending miniaturized medical teams into the body on a daily basis. From all of us here at the center, congratulations on becoming part of our miniaturization program. We're sure that you'll be amazed by your mission into the body, and we hope that you enjoy and learn from your journey today.

0: Ladies and gentlemen, boys and girls, we proudly present the spirits of Norway.
1: To know this land's heart and soul, to discover its spirit, Norway. To discover its spirit. It was born in challenge. In 1,000 years of challenging the seas.

0: Ladies and gentlemen, boys and girls, thank you for watching the Spirits of Norway. Please collect your personal belongings on your way out. And if you have any questions about Norway, please feel free to ask any Norwegian cast member. Thank you and bye-bye.
1: Now that was lovely.
2: His Royal Highness King Triton!
3: Sebastian, I believe that it's time to show romance and adventure from under the sea. My trident!
2: Right away, sire!

0: America did not exist. 4 centuries of work, bloodshed, loneliness, and fear created this land. We built America, and the process made us Americans. A new breed, rooted in all races, stained and tinted with all colors, a seeming ethnic anarchy. Then, in a little time, we became more alike than we were different. New society. Not great, but fitted by our very faults for greatness. Excuse me, Mr. Twain.
1: What's that?
0: Perhaps you recognize those inspiring words from one of America's great writers.
1: No, Dr. Franklin, I don't recall writing anything like that.
0: Oh, my, of course not. They're from the pen of John Steinbeck, here in the 20th century. Why, it seems he has nearly the same spirit as the founding fathers themselves.
1: Well, listen to the proud elder statesman.
0: Mr. Twain, pride is one of our national passions. Even those who overcome it are proud of their humility.
1: Easy now. I was born modest. Fortunately, it wore off. Dr. Franklin is our genuine American antique. I suppose our story begins with you.
0: Actually, it started long before even my time. It started when dreams and visions of a new world were shrouded in the myths and legends of an old world. Finally, through those early mists of uncertainty, sailed the first great adventurers. This tiny ship is the Mayflower, carrying pilgrims in search of their dream, a dream of religious freedom. So, if you'll pardon an old man's pride, for me, this is the beginning of the American adventure.

0: from welcoming the early settlers, this land severely challenged them. It was a struggle for survival that gained but a tiny toehold in a vast, untamed wilderness. In the decades that followed, a new challenge began to emerge. We were growing more and more apart from the mother country. Passion began to govern, and she never governs wisely.
1: Oh, the British think it's fools we be. If they tax our trade, then our land be next, and soon all else we possess.
2: Hear me now. You ask defense against the French and the Indians. Should you not help pay for it?
3: Parliament's colonial policy is both arbitrary and unjust.
4: That's nonsense. The same tea that costs you 3 shillings a pound costs us 6.
0: First, we spoke out with our voices. Then, we spoke out with action, with a growing defiance that led to the Boston Tea Party.
1: Hear ye! Hear ye! By royal proclamation, His Majesty King George III hereby sets...
5: Look at this! They're closing the harbor!
4: But surely we can work something out. Our king feels we've wronged him.
3: Your king, you Tory! Either we cut the ties with England, or we surrender our liberty!
0: Finally, the time had come to speak with one voice in a declaration of independence. Ah, good evening, Mr. Jefferson. Have you finished the new draft yet?
6: Those are new drafts all over the floor, Dr. Franklin. It seems one stroke of this pen brings 2 changes from Congress. I told you John Adams should have written this.
0: Oh, by his own admission, you can write circles around him.
6: Mr. Adams has not been prisoner in this loft for 17 days. I shall continue tomorrow.
0: You must continue now. Thomas, it is difficult to make 13 clocks chime at the same time, but we must carefully justify this separation.
6: Dr. Franklin, while you slept soundly through the meeting this afternoon, we did manage to justify separation. We hold these truths to be self-evident, that all men are created equal, that they are endowed by their Creator with certain inalienable rights, that among these are life, liberty, and the pursuit of happiness. And to secure these rights,

0: I shan't spend another night up here.
1: At least you got shoes, mate. There's not a dozen left what can say that.
0: Don't tell me, friend. Tell the good general there. Tell him that half his camp has got typhus, smallpox, or dysentery.
1: And there be not a ration amongst us. Now we can forage for hickory nuts.
0: Aye, while the English overindulge in our Philadelphia's fine food and drink.
1: Tis a strange war we shoulder, George Washington. Congress sleeps warmly in York.
0: And the British party in Philadelphia.
1: And we freeze or starve to death here in Valley Forge.

0: end, we the people prevailed and achieved perhaps our greatest dream. 13 very different colonies became the United States of America. And we were free to become an entire nation of dreamers and doers.
1: Westward bound, Dr. Franklin, to new frontiers.
0: To the age of Samuel Langhorne Clemens.
1: Well, I like to think Mark Twain was part of all that.

0: Yes, sir, Dr. Franklin. You founding fathers gave us a pretty good start, don't you know? We still had some things to learn the hard way. Seems a whole bunch of folks found out we, the people, didn't yet mean all the people. Folks like Frederick Douglass.
1: Even amidst the cricket song here along Mark Twain's beloved Mississippi, I hear the noise of chains and the crack of the whip. Yet, there is hope. Hope born from the words of Harriet Beecher Stowe. Uncle Tom's Cabin has given our nation a key, which can unlock the slave prison to millions. Anti-slavery is no longer a thing to be prevented. It is grown too abundant to be snuffed out like a lantern.
2: Troublemakers like Douglass got us into this mess.
3: He only wanted freedom, not war.
2: Well, listen to my abolitionist brother.
3: What?
2: Pa, he's gonna make a real good Billy Yank.
3: We got a good cause, Johnny Reb.
4: Quiet, both of you. You're gonna ruin Ma's birthday.
5: No, no. Ain't nothing gonna ruin today. We're all together. That's what counts. Now, you go ahead, Mr. Brady.
6: All right, everybody. Old Real Still now.

0: last, the terrible Civil War ended. The time had come to rebuild our shattered nation. And a new wave of immigrants would help us do it. From around the world they came, these new Americans. 1,000 noble currents of Pem Melville all pouring into one. Seems there was a new dawn coming for the American adventure.
1: Enough! Enough of your words! Let your new dawn lead to the final sunset on my people's suffering. When I think of our condition, my heart is heavy. I see men of my own race treated as outlaws or shot down like animals. I hope that all of us may be brothers. We're the one country around us and one government for all. From where the sun now stands, I will fight no more. Forever.
0: The wisdom of the great Chief Joseph reminded us once again of our long, painful journey through the frontiers of human liberty. Franklin's Philadelphia again. We're 100 years old today. We came a long way in that first century. Like Susan B. Anthony, we're still speaking out.
2: And why shouldn't we, Mr. Twain?
3: As Tom Edison says, discontent is the first necessity of progress.
0: Edison, afraid I don't place the name.
4: Edison's that young phonograph inventor. Why, this great hall is filled with new inventions. There's Otis Elevator, tallest magnificent steam engines.
2: And don't forget me telephone, the true hallmark of progress.
0: Aha! Behold the proud Scots.
4: That's right. Carnegie Steel built this place.
2: Aye, and it'll soon build a new concert hall for New York.
0: Oh, Carnegie Hall, eh? It'll never last. Donating libraries. Andy, that's a grand idea.
2: Tis an age for grand ideas.
4: An era for innovation.
3: A dawn for new awareness.
0: A time to challenge the frontiers of a new century.

0: Professor, we soared into the 20th century on the wings of invention and the winds of change. But our America the Beautiful, she was changing too. We needed people like Teddy Roosevelt and an outspoken naturalist, John Muir, to get our attention.
1: Beautiful. Bully beautiful. Those falls are magnificent.
2: Aye, Mr. President. But it won't last if the timber thieves have their way.
1: John, you may be right, but the country's growth is putting a tremendous demand on our resources.
2: Any fool can destroy trees. Why, for more than 3,000 years, God has cared for our giant sequoias, saved them from drought, disease, avalanches, and floods. But he cannot save them from fools.
1: Now, John, you know I can't ask lumbering to stop completely.
2: All I ask is that we stop massive destruction. What will our children inherit? Seedlings?
1: Of course not. I realize we're not building this country for a generation alone. I know we've got to expand our parks.
2: Then start it here and now. Make this valley a part of Yosemite National Park.
0: Well, I guess we needed those national parks. Seems the simple life of my day was slipping away. Ready or not, we were soon thrust into the hectic role of a world leader and into the war to end all wars.

0: off hours after his departure from New York, Captain Charles Augustus Lindbergh successfully landed his Spirit of St. Louis in Paris last week. Lucky Lindy's solo flight across the Atlantic has certainly placed him among the greatest in a long line of American pioneers.
1: Today, October 29th, 1929, Wall Street became America's greatest wall of rubble. 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
3: Spare a dime? 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
4: Hey, Sam, I heard tell there's New York millionaires are selling apples, too.
3: You means ex-millionaires, don't you?
5: Hey, it looks like the storm is finally letting up. Well, maybe the Sunday drivers will come out a-hunting for gas.
6: Ain't many folks who pay no 18 cents a gallon.
3: Hey, listen, fellas. Old FDR's been inaugurated.
7: Frankly and boldly, this great nation will endure as it has endured, will revive, and will prosper. So first of all, let me assert my firm belief that the only thing we have to fear is fear itself.
3: Yeah, I sure hope he's right. Folks could use a little prosperity around these parts.
8: Yes, sir. Before this depression, we sure had enjoyed special blessings.
5: Hold it. I think that's Will Rogers.
8: That we was a mighty cocky nation. We'd begun to believe that the height of civilization was an automobile, a radio, and a bathtub. Of course, now we're a whole lot smarter. Now Congress wants to trim down the Navy so it'll fit into the bathtub, too. You know, it seems to me like we're the only nation in the world that waits till we get into a war before we start getting ready for it.
7: Yesterday, December 7th, 1941, a date which will live in infamy, United States.

0: that was dedicated to you, Rosie. Tens of thousands of you across the face of America working tonight to keep our boys in the fight. To all of you out there, a very Merry Christmas.
1: Well, Rosie, think you'll ever get this old top back in the fight?
2: We'll sure try, Sailor. Hey, what did you fellas do? Let the whole Nazi fleet use you for target practice?
3: Yeah, no wonder they got us working double shifts. Great way to celebrate the holidays with our guys over there.
2: Cheer up, Jane. Maybe we'll all be together by next Christmas.

0: So, my fellow Americans, ask not what your country can do for you, ask what you can do for your country. My fellow citizens of the world, ask not what America will do for you, but what together we can do for the freedom of man.
1: I have a dream this afternoon that the brotherhood of man will become a reality in this day, with this faith.
2: 40 feet down, 2.5, picking up some dust. Four forward, drift into the right a little. Contact light. Okay, engine stop.
3: We copy you down, Eagle.
2: Tranquility Base, here. The Eagle has landed.

0: Well, Mr. Twain, what do you think of our America now?
1: I think the Founding Fathers never dreamed of an America like this.
0: Of course not. We weren't dreamers. We were visionaries. That is why our Constitution withstands the rigors of time.
1: Easy now, Dr. Franklin. This nation's still just a youngster, don't you know? Why, some countries have been around for 500 centuries. We're barely into our third.
0: That's true, but look what we've accomplished in that tiny span of time.
1: My dear doctor, earlier you found John Steinbeck so inspiring, but he also sounded this warning. We now face the danger which in the past has been the most destructive to the human. Success, plenty, comfort, and ever-increasing leisure. No dynamic people has ever survived these dangers.
0: I may have invented these bifocals I'm wearing, but I can assure you they are not rose-colored. Mr. Twain, the golden age never was the present age. But with human liberty, we can fulfill the promise and meaning of America. To everyone a chance, believed Thomas Wolfe. To all people, regardless of their birth, the right to live, to work, to be themselves, and to become whatever their visions can combine to make them. This is the promise of America. Mr. Twain, 'tis easy to see, hard to foresee, but I foresee the American adventure to continue a long, long time.

0: Boss, I thought it might look better that way. The hardest part was keeping my hat on.
1: Well, you just make sure it stays on. Indiana Jones would never lose his hat, right?
0: Right.
1: Ready to move on?
0: Ready when you are.
1: Get the shot, Kevin?
2: Yes, sir. We got
1: Chris, move us on. Next setup, please.
3: All right, strike the tempo. We're coming down to Cairo in 5 minutes. Hey, everybody. Welcome to our set. My name is Chris Langston. I'm the assistant director of the second unit. Second unit shoots exciting stunt and action scenes for movies like Raiders of the Lost Ark. Today, you're going to see how stunt work on a second unit is created. First, I want you to meet somebody. Hey, boss.
1: Yeah.
3: Can I borrow Ed?
1: Ed.
3: Come here. Everyone, this is Harrison Ford stunt double, Ed Knopf.
4: Thank you. Thank you, boss.
5: Hey.
3: Chris.
5: Great job.
3: Thanks.
5: That scene looked terrific. It looked dangerous, too. I have to pull it off.
0: Oh, I don't know. I'm just making it up as I go.
5: Good answer. Now, come on, were you scared?
0: Are you kidding? I'd have to be crazy not to be. That boulder is incredibly heavy. It took half the crew to put it into position.
5: You mean that boulder?
3: Hey, how y'all doing? Hi, Jen.
0: Hey,
3: and Jen's the strongest woman in the world.
0: Yeah. Okay, fine. So maybe it's not a real boulder, but it's no cotton ball either.
5: No, it's not cotton. In fact, that is over 400 pounds of rubber, and if it hits you, it can do a lot of damage.
0: Still, there's a certain amount of risk involved in all the stunts that we do. And if I didn't depend on the stunt team to watch my back, I never would have done it. It's all about teamwork.
5: Teamwork is right. Why don't you go get ready for that scene?
0: Okay.
5: Talk to you later, Ed.
3: All of the stunts you're seeing are very real, as are the risks involved in performing them. Our cast, our crew, are all trained professionals. You're going to be seeing a lot of incredible stunts, as well as some of the detailed preparation that goes to make them happen.
6: Hey, Chris!
3: Now we're moving.
6: Oh, I don't mean to interrupt, but I thought this might be a good time to meet the extras.
3: Look at these guys. All right, bring them out. Let's hear it for Heidi and the extras! Hey! Welcome to show business. You guys look great. Germans, robes, and Reeboks. It's a great look. Jogo boots is even better. Okay. All right, how do you explain what you're doing? Right, you guys know you're part of a Cairo marketplace scene. That scene has crowd shots, so that's why you're here. You're the crowd. Let's see what it looks like. Act like the crowd. Go. Act like a crowd. This looks like a cocktail party. Cut! Go back to acting like a straight line. Go in a direction. All right, now I want everyone to react together. You're happy! You're terrified! You're confused!
5: Yeah, that was a stretch, wasn't it?
3: Lady, you're right!
7: Yeah.
5: Picked all the bright people, thanks.
3: Lady, you're left! Duck! Look up! Point! Spin around! Do the wave!
5: Wave.
3: How you doing?
5: What's your name?
8: Jay,
5: where are you from?
3: You're from Michigan, so am I. You having a good time?
5: I'm gonna put a stop to it.
3: Now, Jay, sometimes next year we'll do something really great and get a bigger part in the film. Sound good? Are you excited?
8: Oh, yeah.
3: Are you pumped?
8: Oh, yeah.
3: You're doing a death scene.
8: Yeah.
5: You're weird.
3: Yeah. I'm gonna shoot you.
5: I don't want you to die. Slow, painful, agonizing, gut-wrenching, sound effects, full Academy Award-winning death. That see it again? Okay. Got it?
3: You got the entire area to use, Jay, so use it.
5: One thing, you see that? That's concrete. Be careful. It's expensive to replace.
3: Okay. Now when I shoot him, I want you guys to yell and scream and carry on and really bring his death scene to life, okay? All right, I'm counting on you now. Hand it up. Use the whole area.
5: I want blood if you can do it.
3: Okay. Here we go, Jay. It's going to be great. Sell it, Jay!
5: Whoa! Jay, that's great. What are you doing?
8: Oh, you're dead.
5: I'm just kidding, you get up.
3: Let's hear it for Jay. Take a bow.
5: Now, I want to introduce you to your co-stars. Everyone, this is Karen Allen, stunt double, Amy Jordan!
9: Hello, everyone, welcome. Thank you.
5: All right, now, you're in a marketplace, so what are you doing? Buying, selling, shopping, trading things. You're going to have some thoughts, and that'll help make it realistic. Now, little do Izzy and Marion know, the bad guys are sneaking up. Everybody go, ooh. I meant them. All right.
1: Feeling pretty good with it? You know, Indiana Jones is known for his use of the whip, and in the right hands, it's a lethal weapon. If you don't know what you're doing, you're going to beat yourself at death.
0: I've just got to prove it.
1: Got a couple myself, thanks, Ed. Okay, Heidi, the extras. You guys all look great. I want to thank you for helping out today. Now, you do understand that you will represent the entire population of Cairo, right? You'll stay with them.
6: Oh, through the whole scene, sure.
1: Thank you, Heidi. As soon as you're ready, Chris, we're good to go.
3: All right, everybody, here we go. Places, please, places, everyone. Heidi, extras ready? Thank you. Carlos, Duncan, you ready? Thank you. Indiana, you ready?
2: What are you looking for?
3: Thank you. Cameras ready?
9: Standing by.
3: Quiet, please.
9: Quiet on the set.
3: Roll cameras.
9: Rolling. Speed.
6: Common 16-124 Apple, the Cairo encounter. Take one, mark.
3: Playback, back barrel, action.
1: And action.

Thank you.

0: got that. Kevin, check the gate on that camera, please.
1: Yes, sir.
0: Hey, that's short work. Hi, Commissioner's done a great job. Thank you all. Amy, Ed, nicely done. Tom, on the header. He sold it real well. What I want to do is shoot the very end of the sequence again, this time full effect. Here's what's going to happen. When you land, I'll cue the truck. Hang on to the gun. We'll have Ed come to you. Truck back to one. Camera on the new mark, please. Chris. We're going hot with the effects here in just a couple of minutes. Let's move the extras back to a safe distance.
2: Sure thing, guys. Hey, extras! Extras! Listen up. We have a lot of safety concerns in this scene. There's some dangerous explosives right over there. I need to move you to a safer distance. This is good. Okay, it's not good. It's a little safer.
0: Rich, how much time do you need on the truck?
3: Just going to go as fast as I already are.
0: Be careful.
2: Now, this is the man responsible for all the bullet hits, fire effects, and explosions on the set. Our demolition supervisor, Rich Diedrich.
3: Could you say a few words about the dangerous work with explosives?
2: Thanks.
4: Work with explosives is dangerous. Thank you.
5: Hey, boss? I'm all set over here.
0: All right, Amy. Get safety loops in the back of the truck for you. I want you to hang on to them as tight as you can. We'll get you out as quick as possible, all right?
6: All right, boss.
4: Everything all right?
6: Yeah, let's get Rich. Thank you.
2: Hey, Rich. All set?
4: I'll let you know, Chris.
2: Place everyone. Camera's ready.
7: Standing by.
2: Quiet, please.
7: Line of the set.
2: Roll cameras.
7: Rolling. Speed.
6: Common 16-126 Apple, Cairo Chase, take one, mark.
2: Truck's hot.
0: Amy. Sure you're good with this?
6: Yep, let's do it.
2: Background action, action!

0: Ladies and gentlemen, this scene, vertical explosions, the most dangerous things a stunt player has to deal with. Stunts like that, you don't get the benefit of hindsight.
1: You better do it right the first time.
0: Well, you know, more stuff people get hurt, go to relatively simple things like fight scenes compared to a big stunt like we've seen there. The reason being, in a fight scene, you have to throw your punch with the same intensity that you would use to actually hit somebody,
1: still miss by a couple of inches. Every move in the fight has to be choreographed, committed to memory, like a line of dialogue. It takes time and practice, coordination, to make it look like you're actually hitting somebody.
0: I'll show you what I'm talking about. Heidi, you suppose I can borrow one of your extras for a little demonstration?
2: Oh, yeah.
0: Just pick one. Anyone will be fine. Chris, give me somebody who can really throw a punch.
3: A punch? All right.
0: Thank you for coming to have some fun, all right? Oh, you're going to enjoy this. No, it's all right. I'm so nervous, Ray. Why don't you go ahead and take a break?
2: Sure.
0: We'll call you if we need you. Would you do a demonstration?
2: Yeah, sure.
0: Sir, you can step right over here with Amy.
2: Okay. Ray, hi there. What's your name?
1: Rossi.
2: Rossi, nice to meet you. Thanks for helping us out. Come on over here. It's very easy. All we're going to do right now is a very basic fight demonstration. And all you have to do is just turn and face me. Good. Just stand right there for me and don't move. Okay? Good. Well, as Steve was telling you all, in a fight routine, taking a punch is really just as important. In a fight routine, taking a punch is really just as important as throwing one.
1: As soon as you're ready, Chris.
3: All right, everybody, here we go. Sean, I'll sit up there. thank you. Rich, are you ready?
4: Yeah, I'll sit over here, Chris.
3: Thank you. You guys all set? Cameras ready?
5: Standing by.
3: Quiet, please.
5: Final set.
3: Cameras.
5: Rolling.
6: Out there, Mark.
5: Speed.
2: Thomas 16-3, Charlie Desert Flight, take one, Mark.
6: The guy out there's just sitting there.
3: Play that. Action.

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1: Ladies and gentlemen, boys and girls, in the 1960s, a sound was created that had a monumental impact on our musical landscape. Today, we're proud to bring that music back to life. Put your hands together for the British Invasion!

official, You're the British Invasion. Very glad you're with us. As you can see, we're doing some songs from the Abbey Road LP, and we're also going to be doing songs from the White Album and Let It Be. So the next one, yes, thank you. Let's hear it for Let It Be. That's a great album. That's the last one they did. And so let's do a song from Let It Be. This one about a girl named Loretta. Sweet Loretta.

JoJo. Thank you, everyone. Thanks very much indeed. All right, the next one we're going to do, we need your help on. We're going to ask anybody out there. Is there anybody out there at all today celebrating their birthday with us? Let's hear it. There's somebody in the middle. And I heard, Timmy, it's your birthday today. Congratulations, good boy. All right, we got the birthdays today. Congratulations, guys. And how about the rest of the week? Anybody with a birthday this whole week? Let's hear it. This whole month, let's hear it. Yeah, next month, let's hear it. Come on, the month after that, let's hear it. This year, let's hear it. Come on.